0: Son, it's time you leave it in. I'm out of town playing with my rogue on FaceTime, let them see. I won't clear. I feel like Tommy. Believe it. They constantly poking the bird. 1, 2, 3, release them.
1: Get out my face. 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
3: Yeah, yeah, if you're just not tuning in, man, I got jazz icon Mr. Will Downing and the GM. You know him from M Market Arena. You know him from the Johnny Mercer Theater. And now you know him from the all-new Vistar Pavilion / Amphitheater opening up in Port Wentworth. Mr. Monty Jones. Can you talk a little bit about what led to the decision of opening an amphitheater in Port Wentworth?
4: Yeah, so it goes back to partnerships as a whole. You know, over at In Market Arena, where we're with the city of Savannah and the Savannah Ghost Pirates, that has been such a great partnership with all of us, along with Pat Mathis and our core group there at In Market Arena and Johnny Mercer Theater. And so through that partnership with the Ghost Pirates, it boded to the city of Port Wentworth to look at bringing in their practice facility. So now what makes it also unique is the Vistar Pavilion is connected to the Savannah Ghost Pirates Ice Cove, so that, you know, they have a practice facility for their team. Games will still be played in Market Arena, but their practice will be there. But then it also will provide public skating, learn to skate, figure skating, and just having birthday parties or all different atmospheres for to do on the ice. And but then it's connected to the pavilion. And so with that, through those partnerships, we were able to join that and to bring, you know, this to the market as a whole and bring the Sunset Jazz Festival to the building, and having this guy that's going to bring it like he brings it. But with being the first show, he's going to truly bring it tomorrow night.
5: 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Right, Monty? 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
7: I roll a mean bowling ball and had a growth on my leg, and I was really concerned. 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
2: A better life with Dr. Sanjay Gupta.
3: How often do you stop to wonder whether you should share something that's revealing, maybe even embarrassing, with a partner, a friend, or even your boss? In her new book called Revealing, The Underrated Power of Oversharing, behavioral scientist Leslie John says doing just that can help you deepen relationships that are vital to your life. We need people to trust us in order to get things like love, friendship, and career success. That's what she told us. When you make yourself vulnerable by revealing something sensitive, it does make other people trust you. In turn, when you ask someone to reveal something about themselves, showing that interest will generally lead someone to like you more. Why? Because people like to be asked about themselves, she says. It also signals that they are discriminating and choosy, but in a good way. I'm Dr. Sanjay Gupta, helping you live a better life.
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13: Why life busy? Life didn't crossing you, young again, but you're running right now. They better recognize. Hey, when I'm cruising through Savannah, I'm on E93 checking out my dog, Wildlife Beezy, man. Come on, man. 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Real, recognize real. You feel?
0: Hey,

0: friends, and let's celebrate the right way. Next Saturday, August 8th, is going down. Shouts out to the Horn Law Firm. 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We're still inside of Club 93.1. 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
2: 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If you missed the show, here's what you missed.
0: Yeah, man, if you're just not tuning in, man, I got two special guests. I got Mr. Monty Jones, the general manager, you know, from M Market Arena, the Johnny Mercer Theater, and now the all-new Vistar Pavilion in Port Wentworth. And I got jazz legend, the Prince of Sophisticated Soul, Will Downey, in the building, man, performing this weekend. You ready?
3: Man, this is exciting. I haven't seen the venue yet, but I've been hearing about it. I heard amazing things about it. Looking forward to being the very first on that stage and bringing the best of what I do and what I've done the last 35 years. So I have 29 albums to my credit, along with the other artists that are on the show as well that have a long list of a long discography. And we're going to do the best of what we have done for all these years on that stage for the very first time. And let me just back up one thing that you said. It's jazz. It's not necessarily jazz. It's R&B and jazz is what we do. It's classic R&B is what I've been doing all my life. Avery Sunshine, just to give her a full name, does the same thing. So we all bring kind of like a combination of jazz and R&B. So if you're a lover of that sort of thing, you're going to have a good time.
0: Oh, you good. Don't worry. 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
3: 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Well, get the beef out. Get the beef out. You about to have a good time.
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0: 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It doesn't matter if you're in the house or the Waffle House. We've got your soundtrack till 2 in the morning.
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3: My feet, these ass too fat. He get when I sit on his lap. I'ma swing on that. My DM's getting out of control. 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

0: Oh, they blowing the DMs up on Instagram. Shouts out to everybody checking in Glenville, Hazelhurst, Meta, Hinesville, Statesboro, even right here in the SAV. It's Club 93.1 with Wildlife BZ on E93. 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
1: 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Do you agree with this new dress code policy?
2: I agree 100%. 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
3: I mean, just growing up earlier, it was dress for success. Mm-hmm. Now it's like they dress for some sex. Mm-hmm. So now they got to clean that up.
1: Dress for the men.
4: What you got on right now? 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
3: What I got on.
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2: 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If you missed the show, here's what you missed.
3: Yeah, yeah, if you're just not tuning in, man, I got jazz icon Mr. Will Downing and the GM. You know him from M-Market Arena. You know him from the Johnny Mercer Theater. And now you know him from the all-new Vistar Pavilion / Amphitheater opening up in Port Wentworth, Mr. Monty Jones. Can you talk a little bit about what led to the decision of opening an amphitheater in Port Wentworth?
4: Yeah, so it goes back to partnerships as a whole. You know, over at M-Market Arena, where we're with the city of Savannah and the Savannah Ghost Pirates, that has been such a great partnership with all of us, along with Pat Mathis and our core group there at M-Market Arena and Johnny Mercer Theater. And so through that partnership with the Ghost Pirates, it boded to the city of Port Wentworth to look at bringing in their practice facility. So now what makes it also unique is the Vistar Pavilion is connected to the Savannah Ghost Pirates Ice Cove, so that, you know, they have a practice facility for their team. Games will still be played in M-Market Arena, but their practice will be there. But then it also will provide public skating, learn to skate, figure skating, and just having birthday parties or all different atmospheres for to do on the ice. But then it's connected to the pavilion. And so with that, through those partnerships, we were able to adjoin that and to bring, you know, this to the market as a whole and bring the Sunset Jazz Festival to the building, and having this guy that's going to bring it, like, he brings it. But with being the first show, he's going to truly bring it tomorrow night.
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1: 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Just play the game one way. 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

0: Take me through there.
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1: We go.
0: Take me through there. 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
1: Take her through there. 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
2: Yeah, yeah, man. If you're just not tuning in, man, I got two special guests. I got Mr. Monty Jones, the general manager, you know, from M Market Arena, the Johnny Mercer Theater, and now the all-new Vistar Pavilion in Port Wentworth. And I got jazz legend, the Prince of Sophisticated Soul, Will Downey, in the building, man, performing this weekend. You ready?
3: Man, this is exciting. I haven't seen the venue yet, but I've been hearing about it. I heard amazing things about it. Looking forward to being the very first on that stage and bringing the best of what I do and what I've done for the last 35 years. So I have 29 albums to my credit, along with the other artists that are on the show as well that have a long list of, a long discography. And we're going to do the best of what we have done for all these years on that stage for the very first time. And let me just back up one thing that you said. It's jazz. It's not necessarily jazz. It's R&B and jazz is what we do. It's classic R&B is what I've been doing all my life. Avery Sunshine, just to give her a full name, does the same thing. 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So if you're a lover of that sort of thing, you're going to have a good time. 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
2: Yeah, yeah, if you're just not tuning in, man, I got jazz icon Mr. Will Downing and the GM. You know him from M-Market Arena. You know him from the Johnny Mercer Theater. And now you know him from the all-new Vistar Pavilion / Amphitheater opening up in Port Wentworth. Mr. Monty Jones. Can you talk a little bit about what led to the decision of opening an amphitheater in Port Wentworth?
3: Yeah, so it goes back to partnerships as a whole. You know, over at M-Market Arena, where we're with the city of Savannah and the Savannah Ghost Pirates, that has been such a great partnership with all of us, along with Pat Mathis and our core group there at M-Market Arena and Johnny Mercer Theater. And so through that partnership with the Ghost Pirates, it boded to the city of Port Wentworth to look at bringing in their practice facility. So now what makes it also unique is the Vistar Pavilion is connected to the Savannah Ghost Pirates Ice Cove, so that, you know, they have a practice facility for their team. Games will still be played in M-Market Arena, but their practice will be there. But then it also will provide public skating, learn to skate, figure skating, and just having birthday parties or all different atmospheres for it to do on the ice. But then it's connected to the pavilion. And so with that, through those partnerships, we were able to adjoin that and to bring, you know, this to the market as a whole and bring the Sunset Jazz Festival to the building, and having this guy that's going to bring it, like, he brings it. But with being the first show, he's going to truly bring it tomorrow night.
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10: 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Certified strength and conditioning coach Dana Santos told us, recovery is about choosing the right kind of movement at the right time. That means maybe working with someone like a physical therapist to harness movement as medicine. 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
0: 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It doesn't matter if you're in the house or the Waffle House. We've got your soundtrack till 2 in the morning.
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And you must like me or something. I see you staring at that. Must want to bite it or something. Why you with me your damn face? Must was excited or something. He talking about, babe, you need some help. Be a psychic or something. Yeah. He having plenty motion and he find his too. Okay. Ain't got no baby mama and know how to too. Ooh. And you stand on penis like a thug, dude. I can't lie. I love you. Yeah. What about this one? Don't float. I can't lie. I'm tempted. Super about my. Yeah. Missionary, cause he say I'm gorgeous.

chase the vision. Make your word when you say it, be the business. No cap, God am a witness. Success feel better, independent. 9-11 at the Valley Adelinic. Big Master P vibe, no limit. Falling hard on another hemisphere. Somebody tell them people Mr. Hem is here. Whoa, whoa, whoa, whoa, whoa, whoa. Mr. Hem is here.

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2: Yeah, yeah, man. 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I got Mr. Monty Jones, the general manager, you know, from M Market Arena, the Johnny Mercer Theater, and now the all-new Vistar Pavilion in Port Wentworth. And I got jazz legend, the Prince of Sophisticated Soul, Will Downey, in the building, man, performing this weekend. You ready?
3: Man, this is exciting. I haven't seen the venue yet, but I've been hearing about it. I heard amazing things about it. Looking forward to being the very first on that stage and bringing the best of what I do and what I've done the last 35 years. So I have 29 albums to my credit, along with the other artists that are on the show as well that have a long list of a long discography. And we're going to do the best of what we have done for all these years on that stage for the very first time. And let me just back up one thing that you said. It's jazz. It's not necessarily jazz. It's R&B and jazz is what we do. It's classic R&B is what I've been doing all my life. 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
6: A better life with Dr. Sanjay Gupta.
7: There are lots of things you can measure to get an idea of how healthy you are at any given moment. Temperature, heart rate, blood pressure, just to name a few. But how about how healthy you will be and how long you're likely to live? According to a new study out of the University at Buffalo, two simple strength tests are pretty accurate at predicting longevity in older women. One is hand grip strength, and the other is how quickly people can stand up from a seated position without using their arms. By the way, I remember interviewing former President Jimmy Carter when he was quite old and being really impressed how he just popped out of the chair without using his arms. Not a lot of older people can actually do that. But I think the message here is that maintaining strength as you age is going to help you perform everyday activities, but also help you avoid injury and stay independent. I'm Dr. Sanjay Gupta, helping you live a better life.
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6: Yeah, if you're just not tuning in, man, I got jazz icon Mr. Will Downing and the GM. You know him from M-Market Arena. You know him from the Johnny Mercer Theater. And now you know him from the all-new ViStar Pavilion / Amphitheater opening up in Port Wentworth. Mr. Monty Jones. Can you talk a little bit about what led to the decision of opening an amphitheater in Port Wentworth?
7: Yeah, so it goes back to partnerships as a whole. You know, over at M-Market Arena, where we're with the city of Savannah and the Savannah Ghost Pirates, that has been such a great partnership with all of us, along with Pat Mathis and our core group there at M-Market Arena and Johnny Mercer Theater. And so through that partnership with the Ghost Pirates, it boded to the city of Port Wentworth to look at bringing in their practice facility. So now what makes it also unique is the ViStar Pavilion is connected to the Savannah Ghost Pirates Ice Cove, so that, you know, they have a practice facility for their team. Games will still be played in M-Market Arena, but their practice will be there. But then it also will provide public skating, learn to skate, figure skating, and just having birthday parties or all different atmospheres for to do on the ice. And but then it's connected to the pavilion. And so with that, through those partnerships, we were able to adjoin that and to bring, you know, this to the market as a whole and bring the Sunset Jazz Festival to the building, and having this guy that's going to bring it like he brings it. But with being the first show, he's going to truly bring it tomorrow night.
8: 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Right, Monty? 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

you come and get me. 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
2: Yeah, man. If you're just not tuning in, man, I got two special guests. I got Mr. Monty Jones, the general manager, you know, from M Market Arena, the Johnny Mercer Theater, and now the all-new Vistar Pavilion in Port Wentworth. And I got jazz legend, the Prince of Sophisticated Soul, Will Downey, in the building, man, performing this weekend. You ready?
3: Man, this is exciting. I haven't seen the venue yet, but I've been hearing about it. I heard amazing things about it. Looking forward to being the very first on that stage and bringing the best of what I've do and what I've done the last 35 years. So I have 29 albums to my credit, along with the other artists that are on the show as well, that have a long list of a long discography. And we're going to do the best of what we have done for all these years on that stage for the very first time. And let me just back up one thing that you said. It's jazz. It's not necessarily jazz. It's R&B and jazz is what we do. It's classic R&B is what I've been doing all my life. Avery Sunshine, just to give her a full name, does the same thing. 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
1: We're talking about Tuskegee University's president announcing his new professional dress code, banning bunnies, do-rags, and slippers. 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
0: 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If you missed the show, here's what you missed.
2: Yeah, if you're just not tuning in, man, I got jazz icon Mr. Will Downing and the GM. You know him from M-Market Arena. You know him from the Johnny Mercer Theater. And now you know him from the all-new Vistar Pavilion / Amphitheater opening up in Port Wentworth, Mr. Monty Jones. Can you talk a little bit about what led to the decision of opening an amphitheater in Port Wentworth?
3: Yeah, so it goes back to partnerships as a whole. Over at M-Market Arena, where we're with the city of Savannah and the Savannah Ghost Pirates, that has been such a great partnership with all of us, along with Pat Mathis and our core group there at M-Market Arena and Johnny Mercer Theater. And so through that partnership with the Ghost Pirates, it boded to the city of Port Wentworth to look at bringing in their practice facility. So now what makes it also unique is the Vistar Pavilion is connected to the Savannah Ghost Pirates Ice Cove, so that, you know, they have a practice facility for their team. Games will still be played in M-Market Arena, but their practice will be there. But then it also will provide public skating, learn to skate, figure skating, and just having birthday parties or all different atmospheres for to do on the ice. But then it's connected to the pavilion. And so with that, through those partnerships, we were able to adjoin that and to bring, you know, this to the market as a whole and bring the Sunset Jazz Festival to the building, and having this guy that's going to bring it, like he brings it. But with being the first show, he's going to truly bring it tomorrow night.
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0: We're talking about Tuskegee University's president announcing his new professional dress code, banning bunnets, do-rags, and slippers. Do you agree with this new dress code policy?
1: I agree 100%. College is not an atmosphere that's going to get you a job. It teaches you and it prepares you for the world. They have to know how to dress.
2: I mean, just growing up earlier, it was dress for success. Mm-hmm. Now it's like they dress for some sex. Mm-hmm. So now they gotta clean that up.
0: Dress for the men.
3: What you got on right now? You going to work?
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3: What's your work clothes?
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5: Staying active every day will go a long way towards helping you live a happy, healthy, and pain-free life. And there's perhaps no movement more fundamental than walking. It reinforces the alignment, stability, and coordinated muscle activation that supports how your body moves, whether you're doing strenuous exercise or simply going about your daily life. This is according to Dana Santis, a strength and conditioning specialist. Even though you walk every day, Dana does say you can make small adjustments to immediately improve your walking mechanics. So, keep your rib cage stacked over your pelvis. 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I'm Dr. Sanjay Gupta, helping you live a better life.
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2: Yeah, yeah, man. If you're just not tuning in, man, I got two special guests. I got Mr. Monty Jones, the general manager, you know, from M Market Arena, the Johnny Mercer Theater, and now the all-new Vistar Pavilion in Port Wentworth. And I got jazz legend, the Prince of Sophisticated Soul, Will Downey, in the building, man, performing this weekend. You ready?
3: Man, this is exciting. I haven't seen the venue yet, but I've been hearing about it. I heard amazing things about it. Looking forward to being the very first on that stage and bringing the best of what I've do and what I've done the last 35 years. So I have 29 albums to my credit, along with the other artists that are on the show as well, that have a long list of a long discography. And we're going to do the best of what we have done for all these years on that stage for the very first time. And let me just back up one thing. As you said, it's jazz. It's not necessarily jazz. It's R&B and jazz is what we do. It's classic R&B is what I've been doing all my life. Avery Sunshine, just to give her a full name, does the same thing. 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
6: A better life with Dr. Sanjay Gupta.
7: They say consistency is key, but sometimes you just gotta switch it up. A new study out of Harvard School of Public Health found that varying your exercise routine could add years to your life. What exercise someone did didn't matter much. What did matter was that all the exercises together worked all the muscle groups in their body. Now, an added benefit to changing things up is it can help you push through the plateau effect. That's when your body gets so efficient at doing something that you actually stop getting better at it. And we know from previous research that specializing in any one sport at a young age can make someone actually more prone to injury. And as experts we talk to point out, even elite athletes switch up things with their workouts, making sure to target strength, cardio, flexibility, balance, and doing that every single week. I'm Dr. Sanjay Gupta, helping you live a better life.
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15: Never chase bread, chase the vision. 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
2: Call it how it is. Hendrix. I promise, I swear. I'm there, Betty.

0: We're talking about Tuskegee University's president announcing his new professional dress code, banning bunnies, do-rags, and slippers. Do you agree with this new dress code policy?
1: I agree 100%. College is not an atmosphere that's going to get you a job. It teaches you and it prepares you for the world. They have to know how to dress.
2: I mean, just growing up earlier, it was dress for success. Mm-hmm. Now it's like they dress for some sex. Mm-hmm. So now they gotta clean that up.
0: Dress for the mess.
3: What you got on right now? You going to work?
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3: What's your work clothes?
2: What I got on.
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5: If I were to ask you what makes for a good night's sleep, you'd probably say a dark, quiet room, not too many things on your mind. But every night when you go to get some Z's, how often do you really think about the temperature in your bedroom? Temperature may be one of the most underappreciated factors in sleep. That's according to the Senior Vice President of Research and Scientific Affairs at the National Sleep Foundation. We often hear about lights and screens and stress, but even modest changes in temperature and airflow can influence both how quickly you fall asleep and how deeply you stay asleep. Most experts will recommend a room temperature of 60 to 67 degrees Fahrenheit. You might also experiment with your sheets and what you actually wear to bed. Play around a bit and see what improves your sleep. You might be delightfully surprised. I'm Dr. Sanjay Gupta, helping you live a better life.
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2: Yeah, yeah, if you're just not tuning in, man, I got jazz icon Mr. Will Downing and the GM. You know him from M-Market Arena. You know him from the Johnny Mercer Theater. And now you know him from the all-new Vistar Pavilion / Amphitheater opening up in Port Wentworth. Mr. Monty Jones. Can you talk a little bit about what led to the decision of opening an amphitheater in Port Wentworth?
3: Yeah, so it goes back to partnerships as a whole. You know, over at M-Market Arena, where we're with the city of Savannah and the Savannah Ghost Pirates, that has been such a great partnership with all of us, along with Pat Mathis and our core group there at M-Market Arena and Johnny Mercer Theater. And so through that partnership with the Ghost Pirates, it boded to the city of Port Wentworth to look at bringing in their practice facility. So now what makes it also unique is the Vistar Pavilion is connected to the Savannah Ghost Pirates Ice Cove, so that, you know, they have a practice facility for their team. Games will still be played in M-Market Arena, but their practice will be there. But then it also will provide public skating, learn to skate, figure skating, and just having birthday parties or all different atmospheres for to do on the ice. And but then it's connected to the pavilion. And so with that, through those partnerships, we were able to join that and to bring, you know, this to the market as a whole and bring the Sunset Jazz Festival to the building, and having this guy that's going to bring it, like, he brings it. But with being the first show, he's going to truly bring it tomorrow night.
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7: If I were to ask you what makes for a good night's sleep, you'd probably say a dark, quiet room, not too many things on your mind. But every night when you go to get some Z's, how often do you really think about the temperature in your bedroom? Temperature may be one of the most underappreciated factors in sleep. That's according to the Senior Vice President of Research and Scientific Affairs at the National Sleep Foundation. We often hear about lights and screens and stress, but even modest changes in temperature and airflow can influence both how quickly you fall asleep and how deeply you stay asleep. Most experts will recommend a room temperature of 60 to 67 degrees Fahrenheit. You might also experiment with your sheets and what you actually wear to bed. Play around a bit and see what improves your sleep. You might be delightfully surprised. I'm Dr. Sanjay Gupta, helping you live a better life.
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2: Yeah, man. 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I got Mr. Monty Jones, the general manager, you know, from M Market Arena, the Johnny Mercer Theater, and now the all-new Vistar Pavilion in Port Wentworth. And I got jazz legend, the Prince of Sophisticated Soul, Will Downing, in the building, man, performing this weekend. You ready?
3: Man, this is exciting. I haven't seen the venue yet, but I've been hearing about it. I heard amazing things about it. Looking forward to being the very first on that stage and bringing the best of what I do and what I've done the last 35 years. So I have 29 albums to my credit, along with the other artists that are on the show as well, that have a long list of a long discography. And we're going to do the best of what we have done for all these years on that stage for the very first time. And let me just back up one thing that you said. It's jazz. It's not necessarily jazz. It's R&B and jazz is what we do. It's classic R&B is what I've been doing all my life. Avery Sunshine, just to give her a full name, does the same thing. 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So if you're a lover of that sort of thing, you're going to have a good time. 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
7: Staying active every day will go a long way towards helping you live a happy, healthy, and pain-free life. 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It reinforces the alignment, stability, and coordinated muscle activation that supports how your body moves, whether you're doing strenuous exercise or simply going about your daily life. This is according to Dana Santis, a strength and conditioning specialist. Even though you walk every day, Dana does say you can make small adjustments to immediately improve your walking mechanics. So, keep your rib cage stacked over your pelvis. 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I'm Dr. Sanjay Gupta, helping you live a better life.
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Somebody tell them people Mr. Hem is here. Whoa.

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Success feel better, independent. 9-11 at the Valley, Adel in it. 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Ballin' hard on another hemisphere. Somebody tell them people Mr. Hem is here. Whoa.

0: adapt. 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Falling hard on another hemisphere. Somebody tell them people Mr. Him is here.
1: Whoa, whoa, whoa, whoa, whoa, whoa.
0: Mr. Him is here.
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0: Mr. Him.

0: 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Yeah.
1: WEAS, Springfield, Savannah.
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1: 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A human.

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1: Young Money.
0: Yeah. Me and Mike Will pull up the AOD back to back. Them AMG 63s. I tell all my rake it up, break it down, bag it up. 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

0: 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I don't give a about a. For real. I really the. For real. I'm really that. For real. I'm popping this in real life. They popping that. For real. They not having going on.
1: Why?
0: That's why.

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2: Yeah, yeah, if you're just not tuning in, man, I got jazz icon, Mr. Will Downing, and the GM. You know him from M-Market Arena. You know him from the Johnny Mercer Theater. And now you know him from the all-new Vistar Pavilion / Amphitheater opening up in Port Wentworth, Mr. Monty Jones. Can you talk a little bit about what led to the decision of opening an amphitheater in Port Wentworth?
3: Yeah, so it goes back to partnerships as a whole. You know, over at M-Market Arena, where we're with the city of Savannah and the Savannah Ghost Pirates. That has been such a great partnership with all of us, along with Pat Mathis and our core group there at In-Market Arena and Johnny Mercer Theater. And so through that partnership with the Ghost Pirates, it boded to the city of Port Wentworth to look at bringing in their practice facility. So now what makes it also unique is the Vistar Pavilion is connected to the Savannah Ghost Pirates Ice Cove, so that, you know, they have a practice facility for their team. Games will still be played in M-Market Arena, but their practice will be there. But then it also will provide public skating, learn to skate, figure skating, and just having birthday parties or all different atmospheres for to do on the ice. And but then it's connected to the pavilion. And so with that, through those partnerships, we were able to join that and to bring, you know, this to the market as a whole and bring the Sunset Jazz Festival to the building, and having this guy that's going to bring it like he brings it. But with being the first show, he's going to truly bring it tomorrow night.
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7: 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Certified strength and conditioning coach Dana Santos told us, recovery is about choosing the right kind of movement at the right time. 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I'm Dr. Sanjay Gupta, helping you live a better life.
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3: Morning. Hey, everybody. Welcome to Coastal Spotlight. I'm Renee LaSalle. So the mighty 8th Air Force Museum gearing up for this quarter's H+ STEM Day, celebrating mighty motors. You want to know more? We got the details. Plus, the 14th annual Savannah Voice Festival is underway. 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Plus, a new offering allowing you to pay what you can and still enjoy the music. We got the details straight ahead. Don't go anywhere. Coastal Spotlight starts right now. All right. Hey, everybody. So excited to tell you about an awesome quarterly program coming up at the Mighty 8th Air Force Museum. If you have been to the Mighty 8th, you know it is big and beautiful with all those incredible displays, the relation back to our history with the B-17 bomber. Well, we also have a way to educate our kids. If you take the kids to the Air Force Museum, they lose their minds. My little boy absolutely loves it. And these incredible ladies have created a quarterly program called H+ STEM. Online with me, I have the Director of Communications and Marketing, Dawn Brosnan, and I also have Kristen Singleton. She is the H+ STEM educator. So we're going to talk about the H+ STEM because that's just amazing to begin with. But Dawn, for anyone who might not know, what is the Mighty 8th all about?
4: For people who don't know, the Mighty 8th, it was activated in Savannah in 1942, just after the Pearl Harbor attacks. It started off with 7 guys down on Bull Street with no airplanes.
3: Wow.
4: To become the world's largest air armada. And so it's a history that's really close to Savannah, and these airmen helped us win the war against the Axis powers. And what's also surprising is that next year, the Mighty 8th Air Force is celebrating its 85th anniversary. They Wow. are still active today. Even though they're located in Barksdale, Arizona, their home is here.
3: I mean, literally founding, if it had not been for the Air Force, if it had not been for the Mighty 8th, for aviation, literally, World War II could have turned out so very different. But tell people what the museum even looks like.
4: When people think of the 8th Air Force or an Air Force museum, they think airplanes, which, yes, we do have. But we like to say we're a museum that has airplanes, not an airplane museum, because we are all about telling the stories of the 8th Air Force airmen, what they lived through, and how it lets us enjoy our freedoms today. And we're super excited because we're expanding that story with an expansion over the next 2 years. So everything is getting bigger.
3: Wow. Wow. And over the next 2 years, that means even more kids and more opportunities to bring in more families and get kids excited. Kristen, y'all founded this H+ STEM idea, kind of coined it. What is H+ STEM all about?
5: Absolutely. So a lot of us are familiar with STEM, science, technology, engineering, and mathematics. However, H is for the discipline of history. And this is how we actually approach history through H+ STEM. It is an interdisciplinary approach, and we use primary sources from World War II. So this can be the posters that we have, talking about, like, for instance, propaganda images. And of course, the center of our museum, the World War II B-17, what a magnificent feat of engineering. So, I mean, that right there is the E. And by using the B-17, we can also talk about, for instance, what was happening inside of the aircraft, what were the men experiencing physically in their bodies. So, for instance, we have things like Mighty Medicine. There's so much. So there's so many ways that H+ STEM actually connects to our history, but it's a unique approach meant to cultivate curiosity at every age level.
3: I love it. I love it. So on August 15th, Saturday, August 15th, we have this quarter's H+ STEM program. This one is titled Motor Pool. What should families know when they head out to enjoy it?
5: So we have 4 H+ STEM days throughout the year, and this one is our motor pool. So we are focusing on engineering in this one. So if you have a propeller head, an airplane fan in your family, this is the chance to come to the museum, because when you normally come to the museum, there is a yellow rope that surrounds our aircraft because it is an artifact. This is not a playground. This is not a toy, but this is a World War II artifact that has been kept up in pristine condition by our restoration crew. And this is the opportunity to get your head inside of it. So for instance, we open up the door to the pilot and you can stick your head in there and see, like, peek into the navigation area up in the nose where the famous Norden bomb site would be. You get a chance to stick your head into the fuselage and see all the work that our restoration crew have done. And then the tail turret, for instance. So this, and also stick your head into the bomb bay area. So this is your chance, like, if you want to get up close and personal to the city of Savannah, this is the chance to do it. Not only will we have the city of Savannah more open with controlled access to the plane, where people can view inside of it, we will also have stations centered around the plane and in the rotunda. These are going to be for the students, for the younger children. These are going to include things like hands-on demonstrations, science experiments, and activities that all center around things like simple and complex machines.
3: Awesome. Awesome. I mean, that's such an incredible opportunity for kids whose eyes are just wide open. Like, you don't even know. Just to make sure everybody knows, the plane, the city of Savannah is the actual plane, and she is beautiful. She is absolutely amazing. So, Dawn, what do we need to know about times, about registration prices? Take it away.
4: So times is going to be August 15th from 10 a.m. to 2 p.m. We suggest about an hour and a half to 2 hours to try and hit and touch all the activities and check inside our 17. And then admission costs are $6. It's a flat fee. Anyone six and under is free. And we just encourage everybody to come out. And one fun fact is that everything on our B-17 works.
3: Wow.
4: If she was not locked inside a building, she could technically fly, which is one of the things that we're most proud of in the museum.
3: That's absolutely incredible. So what about the museum itself? When are you open, and what is admission?
4: Museum is open Tuesday through Saturdays from 10 a.m. to 5 p.m. and then on Sundays, 12 to 5. We're closed to the public on Mondays, except for Memorial Day. That's the only Monday out of the year that we're open. And prices range from $8 to about $13.
3: I love it. Kristen, what about the website? What about any social media we need to be following?
5: You absolutely should be following us on Facebook and Instagram at Mighty 8, the number 8 museum.
3: Awesome. Awesome. ATH. I'm so excited about this, this motor pool, H plus STEM day at the Mighty 8th Air Force Museum. It is, of course, Mighty 8th, spell out Mighty and then spell out 8th.org in order to learn more. Ladies, I appreciate you. I think it's an awesome program, and I'm pretty sure my little guy is going to lose his mind when we get there. So thank you.
5: We look forward to having him.
4: Can't wait to see y'all.
3: All right, everybody. So excited you are joining us for this conversation, because we are once again looking forward to the Savannah Voice Festival. Now in its 14th year, online with me, I have the president of this incredible organization, my friend girl, Maria Zuvez. Maria, seriously, 14 years of bringing so much life and vitality and song and Broadway and opera and everything, the entire gamut. Why is this so incredible to now be into your 14th season?
1: Is it really 14? Like, it just feels like yesterday that you and I were sitting down outside by the water, just having a conversation about a new project. Oh my goodness. Hi, Renee. Listen, it's such a pleasure to be here, and it is such a great thing to be, you know, like over a decade, halfway through the second one, with the Savannah Voice Festival, because really, it's about great singing in the hostess city, in the whole region, and really, truly in the whole nation. Our organization is 25 years old, and we came to Savannah wanting to make a difference in the footprint of culture. And I've watched this city grow, become

0: grow and change and excel.
1: You know, I don't even have those stats, but I need to pull them. I think maybe year 15 will like do the deep dive, but it's been thousands. Thousands, because it's not just the singers that come in from the outside and literally all over the globe. And then if you count the fact that we never stopped during COVID and went virtual with 52 online full shows, having people film from all over, it's even more. We've touched even more people, but because we touch the community, we have all of the kids in schools that have participated in our operas that we have been with. We have their families that have been in the chorus. We have so many people, local people that are so talented that we get excited about utilizing in production, in wardrobe, in makeup, everything. But the young artists that we mentor, they have just excelled. They have come through this nurturing program in a city that makes them feel welcome and loved, which is the key to an artist
0: Absolutely.
1: really. You know, tough love does not have anything to do with the arts. It has to do with feeling free to express and discover. And they go out into the world and they're singing at the Metropolitan, they're singing in Berlin, they're singing on tour with great people like, you know, Bocelli. They are out there as new arts administrators or as people who basically looked at this and went, I learned so much about myself as a human being and became CEOs of their own industry. So I've got story after story, and there are stories we don't even know. We reach out to our alumni all the time and say, how are you doing? Let us know. It doesn't just have to be about great singing. It can be about just becoming a better person. And sharing their art is just so important. I always say to singers, it doesn't matter what you end up doing in your life, you are always a singer. And you know, Renee, I'll never stop singing after all these years. And I'm
0: Which I
1: not going to
0: love.
1: tell you how old I am because you probably know, but no one else needs to. I have been around long enough to know that I will never stop singing and I'll never stop calling me that, even though I am a director, I am a producer, I am, you know, a president of a nonprofit. And now I am a trained chef. So it's like you could do anything. If you can sing opera, I think you
0: The
1: can do
0: title
1: just
0: may
1: about
0: change,
1: anything.
0: but it's still a wrapping around the same organization, the same idea of this music. And in heading into this 14th season and that now title of chef, you have done a little bit something different. Tell us about the food.
1: Okay, so I will start by saying one of our beloved donors, her name was Mittie Larson. She passed away this year. So it's just, we really just keep her memory alive in what we do. And she used to say that when Maria and Cheryl were in town, my husband Cheryl was in town, that there was three things: great food, great music, and great friends. And she would end by saying, and never in any particular order. And so that's how we feel. You know, it's just never been in any particular order. Cheryl and I feel very strongly about community. We feel strongly about hospitality and making people feel an experience.
0: Absolutely.
1: So for me, becoming a chef just kind of added on. It wasn't an instead of. So I use it for our organization and promotion and experience and sharing. And I have a degree in holistic nutrition and wellness. So I use that for my singers. I help them to be healthier athletes, vocal athletes. You know, it's an athletic process. So I really try to help them with that. And so what we decided to do was to get people excited about the season. We have launched 5 days ago, we launched it. So we're halfway through 10 recipes, 10 days out before the festival for the 10 events of the festival. So
0: Love
1: each event has its own curated recipe that are easy things to make at home. You don't have to be a chef. And the kind of, I film them in my own house. And I just do something very fun. Like for day one for our Rising Stars concert, where all of our beautiful studio artists are going to be performing, I have made this Rising Star biscuit. And of
0: Nice.
1: course, you know, Renee, I am Greek. And because I'm Greek, those biscuits have olive oil. Like,
0: As
1: they
0: they
1: have to.
0: should. As
1: Come
0: they
1: on.
0: should.
1: So it just goes on from there. And so we encourage everybody, they're online. You can go on Facebook and see all the links, or you can just go on our YouTube channel and
0: Awesome.
1: subscribe to our YouTube channel and just start to watch these recipes. And it comes with a PDF so you can make

0: welcome yourself at home, and you can kind of celebrate the festival along with us. So yeah, like I said, hey, we even have a cocktail.
1: As you should in Savannah, as you should.
0: We should. Yes.
1: I love it. So tell us what to expect in terms of the ticketed events and just what's happening in the from the 7th through the 16th.
0: Well, we're doing it a little differently this year. We are giving people a little bit of a break, and then we're kind of hitting them hard on the weekend because, you know, people kind of get going at the beginning of August. School starts to come into play, and people are coming back from vacays. You know, during the week, it got a little harder. So we like to listen to our audience. And what we decided was to have free events in the afternoon, some events in the evening during the weekdays where there's no financial commitment. It's just come on in, take a look at what we're doing. We have education events that gives them a kind of a look-see into the backstage work that we do. But on the weekends is when we have the events. So we launch on Friday, the 7th, with a concert Friday night. And then Saturday morning, we have a coffee concert. So we have our Rising Stars on Friday. We have our coffee concert Saturday at the Davenport. Saturday night at the Universalist Unitarian Church, we're going to have the Broadway extravaganza.
1: Amazing.
0: So it's going to be a whole hint towards Broadway's golden age and all the movies that were made from it. So it's all the stuff everyone loves, you know.
1: Absolutely.
0: And Sunday afternoon, we're doing a new sacred work for us called Stabat Mater.
1: Yes. Wow.
0: So it is a Pergolesi Baroque piece. It's old. It was composed in Naples. But it's very hip and very gorgeous. And so we're going to do that at First Baptist. And then we take a little break until we get to Thursday the following week. So that's the 13th. And we're going to take our American Traditions Collections Milne's Voice Opera awardees from the past, put three of them together, and I can't promise you that there won't be smoke because those three sopranos are killer. We've
1: Amazing.
0: Got Nia Drummond, we've got Keani Richardson, we've got Liz Lang. They are going to be rocking it with Justin Havard at the piano, and we're calling it the Queens of the Night.
1: Incredible.
0: Absolutely they are.
1: Incredible.
0: And then Friday, we've got two events. We've got a cabaret at 5 o'clock, and then we've got a fancy salon dinner at 6:30. So you can pick if you like one genre or the other, because the salon one is about classical song. So that's a little bit more, you know, fancy, but, you know, we don't take ourselves very seriously. We believe music is accessible for everybody.
1: Absolutely.
0: And it's gorgeous, full stop, right? So so we're doing Samantha Talora in Cabaret with Asaf Gleisner, my buddy Asaf that I've recorded with. And then right away, you can go and have a dinner that I have curated and that.
1: Can you tell us what it is?
0: Well, it's going to be a big old Southern flair. I've got my pal Brady coming in with me. He's going to teach me some of his. I love to learn from other cooks. Like I am. Somebody cook for me so I can figure it out. I want to learn how to do it. Let me share. I'll give you some starter if you will show me how to make your, you know, make your gumbo. I don't care. So anyway, he's going to help me. We're going to curate this really beautiful Southern spread. And some of the recipes actually that we have started promoting for the festival will be there too.
1: Awesome.
0: So that'll be a lot of fun. And then Saturday morning, we're kind of rolling into a really special weekend. We're doing something called American Aria. Mm-hmm. And my cute husband is going to be talking about his relationship to American opera and American opera composers. So it's called American Aria, and it's going to be at the Davenport House again. It's a coffee concert. And then Saturday night is our big opera night. It is Mozart's Magic Flute, or if you want to be fancy, Die Zauberflöte. And it is a mystical, magical trip down the brain of Mozart.
1: Incredible.
0: And it is incredible. And that's where the real Queen of the Night is going to show up and sing all of her high notes. So don't want to miss that. And then Sunday, we celebrate American opera. It's our 250th anniversary. We need to celebrate opera. Opera in America is a strong, solid thing. And it's not what people sometimes think about, you know, the breastplates and horns. It is about great singing, great drama, like really intense, dramatic music. Think about every great movie that you've seen. They always throw in an operatic aria with Tom Hanks holding an IV and listening to Maria Callas. Like, opera is drama, and it is so fantastic. So we're going to be doing that at the First Baptist Church, and it's going to celebrate operas we have written, we've commissioned. It's going to celebrate like classic pieces like Porgy and Bess. Mm-hmm. It's going to move on to the grandfather of opera, Carlisle Floyd. But if you buy your premium ticket to that, this is really important. We want to make sure everybody just doesn't miss a note, right? Our beautiful partners at 45 Bistro are going to host a brunch for us that afternoon before the concert.
1: Yes.
0: So if you buy a premium ticket, you get premium seating. You get to come to the Bistro brunch. We're going to have some music there, delicious noshies, and then we're going to go and finish up with our festival finale, which hasn't happened yet, but sometimes I feel like it's just around the corner. It's going to be over before we start. Like, So it's, the festival is definitely something where you just do not want to miss a note. And for those people who are out there listening going, well, I've never gone. Like, what's it about? You're not going to know until you come. And if you don't want to invest, we have something new called Pay What You Can at the Door. So if you show up and there are seats available for you, you can pay whatever you've got.
1: Love
0: you
1: it.
0: Can pay $5. You
1: Love
0: can
1: it.
0: Make a hefty donation to the scholarship fund, whatever you want to do. But you don't have to invest in advance. It's just we like to know you're coming.
1: Absolutely.
0: So if you know you want to come, get on SavannahVoiceFestival.org and buy a ticket now. That way we can expect you and we will have something really great planned for you.
1: I love it. So SavannahVoiceFestival.org for those tickets. Is there just a little a bar up top where you can see tickets and just click on it and choose? Which
0: one? It's going to be right there for you. Yes. Awesome. And our theme this year is sunny days and starry nights.
1: Love it.
0: So everything is themed. And as soon as you go on that website, you're going to see that beautiful artwork. And you're going to, you know, you're going to really get to see every single event with a full description, understand who's singing on it, really help you make some choices. And if you can't choose, just buy a festival pass. It's not a big commitment. And that way you are set. You don't have to think about it for 2 weekends in a row, plus all the extra events. We've got a masterclass series that is free to you. You're going to get all the inside scoop and get backstage, just like at Disney, you know, go backstage.
1: Well, I'm so excited again. This is the 14th annual Savannah Voice Festival, bigger and better than ever before, literally every year building something new. Again, if you want to wait till the last minute or you don't have the bucks, walk up. You might be able to snag one of those tickets for what you have in your pocket. SavannahVoiceFestival.org. For more. Maria, I'll give you the last word.
0: Yeah, you can even have a Tootsie Roll in your pocket. It's fine. Now, last word really is, you know, Renee, what you do and Savannah has done to keep the music going and have these artists be given this opportunity to grow and become 70 people come into town during this festival and experience Savannah like none other. And it's because of everything you all do. So I just want to say a hearty thank you and I love you. And you know, we just appreciate you more than you know.
1: Well, I love you madly. Savannah loves you madly. And we look forward to it again. The 14th annual Savannah Voice Festival. It is sunny days and starry nights. It is August 7th through the 16th. You want tickets. You want descriptions. You want to know more. You want to learn about the master classes. Head straight to the website. It is SavannahVoiceFestival.org. Maria, I appreciate you. Thank you. All right. Hey, everybody. So excited to tell you about an awesome quarterly program coming up at the Mighty 8th Air Force Museum. If you have been to the Mighty 8th, you know it is big and beautiful with all those incredible displays, the relation back to our history with the B-17 bomber. Well, we also have a way to educate our kids. If you take the kids to the Air Force Museum, they lose their minds. My little boy absolutely loves it. And these incredible ladies have created a quarterly program called H+ STEM. Online with me, I have the Director of Communications and Marketing, Dawn Brosnan, and I also have Kristen Singleton. She is the H+ STEM educator. So we're going to talk about the H+ STEM because that's just amazing to begin with. But Dawn, for anyone who might not know, what is the Mighty 8th all about?
2: For people who don't know, the Mighty Eighth, it was activated in Savannah in 1942, just after the Pearl Harbor attacks. It started off with seven guys down on Bull Street to be with no airplanes
1: Wow.
2: to become the world's largest air armada. And so it's a history that's really close to Savannah, and these airmen helped us win the war against the Axis powers. And what's also surprising is that next year, the Mighty Eighth Air Force is celebrating its 85th anniversary. They are
1: Wow.
2: still active today. Even though they're located in Barksdale, Arizona, their home is here.
1: I mean, it literally founding, if it had not been for the Air Force, if it had not been for the, excuse me, not the Air Force, but if it had not been for the Mighty Eighth, for aviation, literally World War II could have turned out so very different. But tell people what the museum even looks like.
2: When people think of the Eighth Air Force or an Air Force museum, they think airplanes, which yes, we do have. But we like to say we're a museum that has airplanes, not an airplane museum, because we are all about telling the stories of the Eighth Air Force airmen, what they lived through, and how it lets us enjoy our freedoms today. And we're super excited because we're expanding that story with an expansion over the next 2 years. So everything is getting bigger.
1: Wow. And over the next 2 years, that means even more kids and more opportunities to bring in more families and get kids excited. Kristen, y'all founded this H plus STEM idea, kind of coined it. What is H plus STEM all about?
3: Absolutely. So a lot of us are familiar with STEM, science, technology, engineering, and mathematics. However, H is for the discipline of history. And this is how we actually approach history through H plus STEM. It is an interdisciplinary approach, and we use primary sources from World War II. So this can be the posters that we have, talking about, like, for instance, propaganda images. And of course, the center of our museum, the World War II B-17. What a magnificent feat of engineering. So, I mean, that right there is the E. And by using the B-17, we can also talk about, for instance, what was happening inside of the aircraft. What were the men experiencing physically in their bodies? So, for instance, we have things like Mighty Medicine. There's so much. So there's so many ways that H plus STEM actually connects to our history. But it's a unique approach meant to cultivate curiosity at every age level.
1: I love it. I love it. So on August 15th, Saturday, August 15th, we have this quarter's H plus STEM program. This one is titled Motor Pool. What should families know when they head out to enjoy it?
3: Absolutely. So we have 4 H plus STEM days throughout the year, and this one is our motor pool. So we are focusing on engineering in this one. So if you have a propeller head, an airplane fan in your family, this is the chance to come to the museum, because when you normally come to the museum, there is a yellow rope that surrounds our aircraft, because it is an artifact. This is not a playground, this is not a toy, but this is a World War II artifact that has been kept up in pristine condition by our restoration crew. And this is the opportunity to get your head inside of it. So, for instance, we open up the door to the pilot, and you can stick your head in there and see, like, peek into the navigation area up in the nose where the famous Norden bomb site would be. You get a chance to stick your head into the fuselage and see all the work that our restoration crew have done. And then the tail turret, for instance. So, this and also stick your head into the bomb bay area. So, this is your chance, like, if you want to get up close and personal to the city of Savannah, this is the chance to do it. Not only will we have the city of Savannah more open with controlled access to the plane, where people can view inside of it, we will also have stations centered around the plane and in the rotunda. These are going to be for the students,
1: Okay.
3: for the younger children. These are going to include things like hands-on demonstrations, science experiments, and activities, that all center around things like simple and complex machines.
1: Awesome, awesome. I mean, that's such an incredible opportunity for kids whose eyes are just wide open, like you don't even know. Just to make sure everybody knows, the plane, the city of Savannah is the actual plane, and she is beautiful. She is absolutely amazing. So, Dawn, what do we need to know about times, about registration prices? Take it away.
2: So, times is going to be August 15th from 10 a.m. to 2 p.m. We suggest about an hour and a half to 2 hours to try and hit and touch all the activities and check inside our 17. And then, Admission costs are $6. It's a flat fee. Anyone six and under is free. And we just encourage everybody to come out.
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6: 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If you missed the show, here's what you missed.
7: Yeah, man. If you're just not tuning in, man, I got two special guests. I got Mr. Monty Jones, the general manager, you know, from M Market Arena, the Johnny Mercer Theater, and now the all-new Vistar Pavilion in Port Wentworth. And I got jazz legend, the Prince of Sophisticated Soul, Will Downing, in the building, man, performing this weekend. You ready?
8: Man, this is exciting. I haven't seen the venue yet, but I've been hearing about it. I heard amazing things about it. Looking forward to being the very first on that stage and bringing the best of what I've do and what I've done the last 35 years. So I have 29 albums to my credit, along with the other artists that are on the show as well, that have a long list of a long discography. And we're going to do the best of what we have done for all these years on that stage for the very first time. And let me just back up one thing. As you said, it's jazz. It's not necessarily jazz. It's R&B and jazz is what we do. It's classic R&B is what I've been doing all my life. Avery Sunshine, just to give her a full name, does the same thing. So we all bring kind of like a combination of jazz and R&B. So if you're a lover of that sort of thing, you're going to have a good time. I mean, a good time.
7: Oh, you good. Don't worry. We got the on hand.
8: All right. Well, get the beef out. We all good. Get the beef out. You about to have a good time.
7: Yeah. It was going to be me, I thought.
8: You thought it was going
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8: be me.
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10: It started with lower back and gut pain, and it just wouldn't go away. Jonathan Keynes, Ludowice, Georgia.
11: A cancerous mass inside one of Jonathan's kidneys was causing his pain. Typically, we removed the entire kidney. However, in this case, we had the opportunity to spare most of it, preventing future downstream health and lifestyle issues. Dr. James Liu, urologist.
10: Dr. Liu explained to me in detail how he planned to save my kidney. It was a high-risk surgery, but after speaking with Dr. Liu, I was all in.
11: It was open surgery. We made an incision on the 11th and 12th rib and gained vascular access to the kidney. We removed just 5% of the kidney, the entire mass, and all of the cancer. 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
10: They saved my kidney and restored my peace of mind in my life.
11: And that's why I choose to practice at St. Joseph's Candler.
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2: A better life with Dr. Sanjay Gupta.
3: There are lots of things you can measure to get an idea of how healthy you are at any given moment. Temperature, heart rate, blood pressure, just to name a few. But how about how healthy you will be and how long you're likely to live? According to a new study out of the University at Buffalo, two simple strength tests are pretty accurate at predicting longevity in older women. One is hand grip strength, and the other is how quickly people can stand up from a seated position without using their arms. By the way, I remember interviewing former President Jimmy Carter when he was quite old and being really impressed how he just popped out of the chair without using his arms. Not a lot of older people can actually do that. But I think the message here is that maintaining strength as you age is going to help you perform everyday activities, but also help you avoid injury and stay independent. I'm Dr. Sanjay Gupta, helping you live a better life.
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0: I am fit and I'm a vegetarian, but I had burning in my chest and pain down my arm. Joseph Tremorelli, Savannah, Georgia.
1: Joseph had blockage in four coronary arteries of approximately 90%. I recommended quadruple bypass surgery at St. Joseph Hospital. Dr. Mark Suzuki, cardiac surgeon.
0: Dr. Suzuki detailed everything that needed to be done. He said he was like a plumber fixing pipes.
1: We performed the surgery using multiple arterial grafts. We utilized the left internal mammary artery from his chest wall, the left radial artery from his arm, and vein from his legs to do the plumbing for this operation. Few surgeons in the country perform multiple arterial grafting.
0: I hardly felt any pain. 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The nurses got me up and had me walking.
1: The highly experienced team at St. Joseph's Hospital is focused on outstanding patient outcomes. And that's why I choose to practice at St. Joseph Candler.
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1: I'm injury attorney Susan Mager. 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Being pretty tough means standing tall with determination, knowing there will be challenges, but having confidence that with hard work and a refusal to give up, you're going to be sitting pretty at the end. This is your moment to sculpt your future. Pretty Tough Nation, who's with me? Hurt in a car crash? Call the law office of Susan Mager at 912-

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1: Weekdays from 3 to 7 p.m. CJ the DJ gets the city right down by the river. 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
2: Yeah, yeah, if you're just not tuning in, man, I got jazz icon Mr. Will Downing and the GM. You know him from M-Market Arena. You know him from the Johnny Mercer Theater. And now you know him from the all-new Vistar Pavilion / Amphitheater opening up in Port Wentworth, Mr. Monty Jones. Can you talk a little bit about what led to the decision of opening an amphitheater in Port Wentworth?
3: Yeah, so it goes back to partnerships as a whole. You know, over at M-Market Arena, where we're with the city of Savannah and the Savannah Ghost Pirates, that has been such a great partnership with all of us, along with Pat Mathis and our core group there at M-Market Arena and Johnny Mercer Theater. And so through that partnership with the Ghost Pirates, it boded to the city of Port Wentworth to look at bringing in their practice facility. So now what makes it also unique is the Vistar Pavilion is connected to the Savannah Ghost Pirates Ice Cove, so that, you know, they have a practice facility for their team. Games will still be played in M-Market Arena, but their practice will be there. But then it also will provide public skating, learn to skate, figure skating, and just having birthday parties or all different atmospheres for to do on the ice. And but then it's connected to the pavilion. And so with that, through those partnerships, we were able to adjoin that and to bring, you know, this to the market as a whole and bring the Sunset Jazz Festival to the building, and having this guy that's going to bring it like he brings it. But with being the first show, he's going to truly bring it tomorrow night.
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7: My husband and I usually go for a nightly walk, and we were walking and I did not feel well and I passed out. Vicki Womack, Swainsboro, Georgia. It was suggested that I see Dr. Adeni.
8: Vicki had critical aortic stenosis confirmed on echo and CT, compromising blood flow, and she needed aortic valve replacement. Abdul Razak Adeni, MD, interventional cardiologist.
7: I was shocked, I mean, because it all came on so quickly.
8: At St. Joseph's Candler, I performed transcatheter aortic valve replacement, or TAVR, to replace her diseased valve with a prosthetic valve, avoiding open heart surgery.
7: Everybody was just so nice and welcoming and would answer any question I had. After the surgery, I really felt so much better. It was surprising to me how quick I recovered.
8: I'm really happy for Ms. Womack and that she's back to walking with her husband, and really proud of the team at St. Joseph's for the work we did.
7: They were just so good to me. They really cared about me as a person.
8: And that's why I choose to practice at St. Joseph's Candler.

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Instead of staying down feeling sorry for yourself, I want you to pick yourself back up.

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1: Weekdays from 3 to 7 p.m. CJ the DJ gets the city right down by the river. If you missed the show, here's what you missed.
2: Yeah, yeah, man. If you're just not tuning in, man, I got two special guests. I got Mr. Monty Jones, the general manager, you know, from M Market Arena, the Johnny Mercer Theater, and now the all-new Vistar Pavilion in Port Wentworth. And I got jazz legend, the Prince of Sophisticated Soul, Will Downey, in the building, man, performing this weekend. You ready?
3: Man, this is exciting. I haven't seen the venue yet, but I've been hearing about it. I heard amazing things about it. Looking forward to being the very first on that stage and bringing the best of what I do and what I've done the last 35 years. So I have 29 albums to my credit, along with the other artists that are on the show as well that have a long list of a long discography. And we're going to do the best of what we have done for all these years on that stage for the very first time. And let me just back up one thing that you said. It's jazz. It's not necessarily jazz. It's R&B and jazz is what we do. It's classic R&B is what I've been doing all my life. Avery Sunshine, just to give her a full name, does the same thing. So we all bring kind of like a combination of jazz and R&B. So if you're a lover of that sort of thing, you're going to have a good time.
2: Oh, you good. 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
3: 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Get the beef out. 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
6: I am fit and I'm a vegetarian, but I had burning in my chest and pain down my arm. Joseph Tremorelli, Savannah, Georgia.
7: Joseph had blockage in four coronary arteries of approximately 90%. I recommended quadruple bypass surgery at St. Joseph Hospital. Dr. Mark Suzuki, cardiac surgeon.
6: Dr. Suzuki detailed everything that needed to be done. He said he was like a plumber fixing pipes.
7: We performed the surgery using multiple arterial grafts. We utilized the left internal mammary artery from his chest wall, the left radial artery from his arm, and vein from his legs to do the plumbing for this operation. Few surgeons in the country perform multiple arterial grafting.
6: I hardly felt any pain. Dr. Suzuki came in to check on me regularly. The nurses got me up and had me walking.
7: The highly experienced team at St. Joseph's Hospital is focused on outstanding patient outcomes, and that's why I choose to practice at St. Joseph Candler.
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9: Many times in life, we focus on all that we don't have, and it makes us worry. But today, I want to remind you of the one that you do have, and let you know that he's still able.

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1: How could God love me and let me go through so much?
0: Anyone have asked that question?

0: And remember that
1: God is able.
0: He's able.
1: Able.
0: He hasn't changed.
1: He's still able.
0: Seems like problems waiting in line just for you.
1: God is able.
0: He's able.
1: Able.
0: You say, I've never faced anything like this before.
1: He's

0: this Sunday morning.
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2: It started with lower back and gut pain, and it just wouldn't go away. Jonathan Keynes, Ludowice, Georgia.
3: A cancerous mass inside one of Jonathan's kidneys was causing his pain. Typically, we remove the entire kidney. However, in this case, we had the opportunity to

0: I'm in my mid-60s, and I've learned a few things about my body that I didn't know and not many women talk about. Sue Green, Savannah, Georgia.
1: Like many women, Sue suffered from pelvic prolapse following the birth of her children, but she also had an overactive bladder and hormonal deficiencies due to menopause. Dr. Joseph Stubbs, urogynecologist.
0: I was miserable. I had all kinds of issues and aches and pains. Dr. Stubbs and the entire team at St. Joseph's Candler were fantastic. They listened to me, they knew what my issues were, and they explained everything to me.
1: There's no reason women like Sue have to suffer silently. There's so much we can do at St. Joseph Candler. Working with the team, we corrected Sue's prolapse, installed a bladder pacemaker, and started her on hormone pellet therapy to get her back on track.
0: I just feel fantastic and can't believe really that I could feel this good at this point.
1: And that's why I choose to practice at St. Joseph's Candler.
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2: Yeah, yeah, if you're just not tuning in, man, I got jazz icon Mr. Will Downing and the GM. You know him from M-Market Arena. You know him from the Johnny Mercer Theater. And now you know him from the all-new Vistar Pavilion / Amphitheater opening up in Port Wentworth, Mr. Monty Jones. Can you talk a little bit about what led to the decision of opening an amphitheater in Port Wentworth?
3: Yeah, so it goes back to partnerships as a whole. You know, over at M-Market Arena, where we're with the city of Savannah and the Savannah Ghost Pirates, that has been such a great partnership with all of us, along with Pat Mathis and our core group there at M-Market Arena and Johnny Mercer Theater. And so through that partnership with the Ghost Pirates, it boded to the city of Port Wentworth to look at bringing in their practice facility. So now what makes it also unique is the Vistar Pavilion is connected to the Savannah Ghost Pirates Ice Cove, so that, you know, they have a practice facility for their team. Games will still be played in M-Market Arena, but their practice will be there. But then it also will provide public skating, learn to skate, figure skating, and just having birthday parties or all different atmospheres for to do on the ice. And but then it's connected to the pavilion. And so with that, through those partnerships, we were able to adjoin that and to bring, you know, this to the market as a whole and bring the Sunset Jazz Festival to the building, and having this guy that's going to bring it like he brings it. But with being the first show, he's going to truly bring it tomorrow night.
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somebody's been missing something, and you've tried to fill that void with a lot of things that did not.

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It's free. Backslider, ain't you homesick about now? We are praying for your Holy Ghost move. Please, Lord, do a sweep. Sweep out prodigal sons and wayward girls. And I know that the devil has marked two or three that he wants to kill before they get saved. But erase his mark and bring them to the altar and cause them to give their life to you. Lord, save wounded, hurting, distraught, depressed, confused people. Somebody's struggling with a habit. Somebody's disenchanted and they knew something was missing. They've got everything to be happy about, but still they're not happy. Oh God, let their hearts pant for you. Let the joy of this be a witness to them. If you feel the Holy Spirit touching you, maybe you're backslidden or you're not saved, just raise your hand. Bishop, the Lord is speaking to me. Tired of sin and I want to be free. I'm thirsting, I'm homesick. Come on, yeah, you, that's right. And you, put your hand up, I'm homesick. I need to get back with God and get on. I want that joy. I miss it. That's right. Put the hand in. I know the devil doesn't want you to do it. He's whispering in your other ear, but the devil is a liar. Raise your hand.

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2: Praise Mix Down, where we keep God first in the mix. This right here is the Takeover Show, and she didn't even know she was going to be on the radio today. I saw her in the lobby at the station. I said, you need to be on the mic right now.
3: Period.
2: Ladies and gentlemen, put your hands together. 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
3: Bing, bing, bing, bing. You know I go by Jayvon now. I reclaim my name.
2: Okay, so we have a lot to talk about. More on the way. All right, here on the Praise
3: Mix

0: Got first in the mix. D-Stone and Jay live in the building. Yes. Now, she has a new name. She's now going by Jayvon.
1: Jayvon, yes.
0: Now, this is weird because you have...
2: This is weird.
0: No, because
2: this
0: wait
2: is
0: a
2: how
0: second.
2: My brother talks to me.
0: No, but it just shows we have a real relationship.
2: Yes, yeah. It's my brother for real.
0: So, no, because you were Jay Speaks for a while.
2: Well, it was Jay Talks.
0: That too.
2: It was Jay Talks. Never Jay Speaks. That kind of sounds like a puppy.
0: That's true.
2: That's gonna be rough. It was just Jay. All of these are okay. So
0: you're right.
2: Because I'm a marketer, right? Okay. And so like people used to always back in the day when I first came out as Jay, when I was doing all the stuff with Lecrae and all the hip hop guys, the people at the churches felt obligated to put something in front of my name. They were like, Lady Jay.
0: Oh, Lady Jay's crazy.
2: Pastor Jay. Sister Jay. I was like, no, it's just Jay. It's literally just Jay. So then I made my website JustJay.com. Well, then pivot forward. I started working for Joyce Meyer, and then we created the podcast called Talk It Out. And because on that platform, they didn't tag the little black girl on there. They said my name. They put J-A-I. So I'm like, if you query it and you'd start doing things on the analytics side, that's the nerd in me. I'm like, if you put J and Talk It Out, hopefully this will pop up first. So then I did J Talks. That was only because of that podcast, because you have millions and millions of people being impacted by my story, my personal life, what I was going through in my family, what I was going through in my divorce. And they really loved me, but they didn't know how to find me because we didn't even put my Instagram name on there. So I was like, let me pivot my name so I can get those people. So that I did that. But now this Jayvon, Vaughn is my maiden name. But me going back to Vaughn is me reclaiming myself and reclaiming my time and not like, you know, being stuck to who I was in that marriage. So Jayvon is who I am. That's who I was born, and that's who I'm going to be. So it's Jayvon.
0: Do you receive it today?
2: It was so good. You do like that?
0: All right, so listen, we're talking identity today.
2: Okay,
0: clearly. All right, here, all the praise.
2: Mix.
0: Down.
2: Yeah.
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8: 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If you missed the show, here's what you missed.
9: Yeah, man. If you're just not tuning in, man, I got two special guests. I got Mr. Monty Jones, the general manager, you know, from M Market Arena, the Johnny Mercer Theater, and now the all-new Vistar Pavilion in Port Wentworth. And I got jazz legend, the Prince of Sophisticated Soul, Will Downing, in the building, man, performing this weekend. You ready?
10: Man, this is exciting. I haven't seen the venue yet, but I've been hearing about it. I heard amazing things about it. Looking forward to being the very first on that stage and bringing the best of what I do and what I've done the last 35 years. So I have 29 albums to my credit, along with the other artists that are on the show as well that have a long list of a long discography. And we're going to do the best of what we have done for all these years on that stage for the very First time. And let me just back up one thing that you said. It's jazz. It's not necessarily jazz. It's R&B and jazz is what we do. It's classic R&B is what I've been doing all my life. Avery Sunshine, just to give her a full name, does the same thing. So we all bring kind of like a combination of jazz and R&B. So if you're a lover of that sort of thing, you're going to have a good time.
9: Oh, you good. Don't worry. We got the on hand.
10: All right. Well, get the beep out. Get the beep out. You about to have a good time.
9: Yeah. This is going to be me, I thought.
10: You thought it was going to be me.
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0: Praise Mix Down, where we keep God first in the mix. D-Stone, Jay in here for the takeover show. And we're just going wherever the spirit takes
1: us
0: today.
1: Literally.
0: I am so excited. But when we get back, I have to talk about labels, okay? Because Jay has had different names and different personas and all this stuff. Same identity, but just different labels. So we're going to talk labels when we get back. All right here on the Praise
1: Mix
0: Down.

0: Praise Mix Down, where we keep God first in the mix. D-Stone J live in the building for the Takeover show. And I'm excited because Jay, recently God told me something that really fixed my wagon. So he said to me, he said, you know, you're so concerned about being labeled, but you have to understand that labels are how people find things. So Jay, just minister to the person who's like, oh, I don't want to be labeled this and I don't want to be labeled that. But you're an analytics person. So, you know, like, you got to have some type of way that people can find you.
1: Yes. I don't mind. But as long as I've been able to differentiate what those labels are, right?
0: Okay.
1: I've been able to say, God, who do you say that I am?
0: Mm-hmm.
1: Like, the same way, you know, like Jesus said in the scripture, he's like, who do you say that I am? So I am Jay, the pastor's kid. I am Jay, the person that went to school for marketing. I am Jay, the singer, songwriter, Grammy nominated writer. I am Jay, the Christian Hip Hop Hall of Famer. Don't do not a single piece of rap, but I'm in the Christian Hip Hop Hall of Fame. I am Jay, the background singer. I am Jay, the CEO. I am Jay, the TEDx talk speaker. Mm. But in this particular season of my life, I've declared that I'm showing up completely as myself. All of the J's get me. Like,
0: they, come on, all J's.
1: All the J's. That's who I'm showing up completely as myself. So if you are having an identity crisis saying, well, I'm a mom or I'm a wife or I'm a this or I'm a that, or, you know, I work at the church or I serve at the church or I work for the government or I do whatever or I just was laid off. It's okay to identify yourself as who you are, but just know who God says you are.
0: Hey.
1: Show up completely as that person.
0: There it is. All right, here on the Praise
1: Mix.

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6: Yeah, if you're just not tuning in, man, I got jazz icon Mr. Will Downing and the GM. You know him from M-Market Arena. You know him from the Johnny Mercer Theater. And now you know him from the all-new Vistar Pavilion / Amphitheater opening up in Port Wentworth, Mr. Monty Jones. Can you talk a little bit about what led to the decision of opening an amphitheater in Port Wentworth?
7: Yeah, so it goes back to partnerships as a whole. You know, over at M-Market Arena, where we're with the city of Savannah and the Savannah Ghost Pirates, that has been such a great partnership with all of us, along with Pat Mathis and our core group there at M-Market Arena and Johnny Mercer Theater. And so through that partnership with the Ghost Pirates, it boded to the city of Port Wentworth to look at bringing in their practice facility. So now what makes it also unique is the Vistar Pavilion is connected to the Savannah Ghost Pirates Ice Cove, so that, you know, they have a practice facility for their team. Games will still be played in M-Market Arena, but their practice will be there. But then it also will provide public skating, learn to skate, figure skating, and just having birthday parties or all different atmospheres for to do on the ice. But then it's connected to the pavilion. And so with that, through those partnerships, we were able to adjoin that and to bring, you know, this to the market as a whole and bring the Sunset Jazz Festival to the building, and having this guy that's going to bring it like he brings it. But with being the first show, he's going to truly bring it tomorrow night.
8: 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Right, Monty? 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
10: My husband and I usually go for a nightly walk, and we were walking, and I did not feel well, and I passed out. Vicki Womack, Swainsboro, Georgia. It was suggested that I see Dr. Adeni.
11: Vicki had critical aortic stenosis confirmed on echo and CT, compromised in blood flow, and she needed aortic valve replacement. Abdul Razak Adeni, MD, interventional cardiologist.
10: I was shocked, because it all came on so quickly.
11: At St. Joseph's Candler, I performed transcatheter aortic valve replacement, or TAVR, to replace her diseased valve with a prosthetic valve, avoiding open heart surgery.
10: Everybody was just so nice and welcoming and would answer any question I had. After the surgery, I really felt so much better, It was surprising to me how quick I recovered.
11: I'm really happy for Ms. Womack and that she's back to walking with her husband, and really proud of the team at St. Joseph's for the work we did.
10: They were just so good to me. They really cared about me as a person.
11: And that's why I choose to practice at St. Joseph's Candler.
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0: Praise Mix Dan, where we keep God first in the mix. D-Stone J live in the building for the Takeover Show. And I'm so excited for her to be here because there's so many things that are happening right now in her life. Yeah. Congratulations on the new music.
1: I know, right?
0: You and V Rose.
1: Me and V Rose. And then I dropped the song with 1K Few, but don't nobody know because he ain't posted.
0: Okay, well, we're going to talk about that. Not Bahaha.
1: He didn't post it.
0: Anytime somebody starts a laugh with Bahaha.
1: That's
0: a real laugh.
1: It's the real thing. Because you got to laugh at the thing sometimes. It's like, yeah,
0: amen.
1: I put that song out and they, nobody know I put it out because I'm independent still. But it's like, you know what? I still put it out. It's called Sound the Alarm. That's out with me and 1K Few.
0: Amen. Yes. And we're going to get to all that music today. All right here on The Praise.
1: Mix.
0: Damn.
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10: 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If you missed the show, here's what you missed.
11: Yeah, man. If you're just not tuning in, man, I got two special guests. I got Mr. Monty Jones, the general manager, you know, from M Market Arena, the Johnny Mercer Theater, and now the all-new Vistar Pavilion in Port Wentworth. And I got jazz legend, the Prince of Sophisticated Soul, Will Downing, in the building, man, performing this weekend. You ready?
12: Man, this is exciting. I haven't seen the venue yet, but I've been hearing about it. I heard amazing things about it. Looking forward to being the very first on that stage and bringing the best of what I do and what I've done the last 35 years. So I have 29 albums to my credit, along with the other artists that are on the show as well that have a long list of a long discography. And we're going to do the best of what we have done for all these years on that stage for the very first time. And let me just back up one thing that you said. It's jazz. It's not necessarily jazz. It's R&B and jazz is what we do. It's classic R&B is what I've been doing all my life. Avery Sunshine, just to give her a full name, does the same thing. So we all bring kind of like a combination of jazz and R&B. So if you're a lover of that sort of thing, you're going to have a good time. I mean, a good time.
11: Oh, you good. Don't worry. We got the on hand.
12: All right. Well, get the beep out. Get the beep out. You about to have a good time.
11: Yeah. It's going to be me, I thought.
12: You thought it was going to be me.
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14: I was constantly in pain and I was losing weight. Marilyn Risch, Broxton, Georgia.
15: Marilyn was diagnosed with Crohn's disease, which is inflammation of the intestines that causes weight loss, abdominal pain, and malnutrition. Dr. William Mansour, gastroenterology.
14: I was a prisoner to the pain. There was no quality of life.
15: At St. Joseph's Candler, we have cutting-edge technology. She had a colonoscopy as well as an MR enterography that showed a narrowing of her colon as well as severe inflammation. She had infusion done that calmed down the inflammation where she could eventually have surgery to fix her stricture.
14: I felt relief the day after the surgery was done. At St. Joseph's Hospital, they are friendly, understanding, and they care.
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14: I have been able to go hunting and fishing again with my grandchildren. 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
15: And that's why I choose to practice at St. Joseph's Candler.
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18: If I were to ask you what makes for a good night's sleep, you'd probably say a dark, quiet room, not too many things on your mind. But every night when you go to get some Z's, How often do you really think about the temperature in your bedroom? Temperature may be one of the most underappreciated factors in sleep. That's according to the Senior Vice President of Research and Scientific Affairs at the National Sleep Foundation. We often hear about lights and screens and stress, but even modest changes in temperature and airflow can influence both how quickly you fall asleep and how deeply you stay asleep. Most experts will recommend a room temperature of 60 to 67 degrees Fahrenheit. You might also experiment with your sheets and what you actually wear to bed. Play around a bit and see what improves your sleep. You might be delightfully surprised. I'm Dr. Sanjay Gupta, helping you live a better life.
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0: I thought would never leave.
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1: but
0: me.
1: I know.
0: But I know.

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5: Yeah, yeah, if you're just not tuning in, man, I got jazz icon Mr. Will Downing and the GM. You know him from M-Market Arena. You know him from the Johnny Mercer Theater. And now you know him from the all-new Vistar Pavilion / Amphitheater opening up in Port Wentworth, Mr. Monty Jones. Can you talk a little bit about what led to the decision of opening an amphitheater in Port Wentworth?
6: Yeah, so it goes back to partnerships as a whole. You know, over at M-Market Arena, where we're with the city of Savannah and the Savannah Ghost Pirates. That has been such a great partnership with all of us, along with Pat Mathis and our core group there at In-Market Arena and Johnny Mercer Theater. And so through that partnership with the Ghost Pirates, it boded to the city of Port Wentworth to look at bringing in their practice facility. So now what makes it also unique is the Vistar Pavilion is connected to the Savannah Ghost Pirates Ice Cove, so that, you know, they have a practice facility for their team. Games will still be played in M-Market Arena, but their practice will be there. But then it also will provide public skating, learn to skate, figure skating, and just having birthday parties or all different atmospheres for to do on the ice. And but then it's connected to the pavilion. And so with that, through those partnerships, we were able to adjoin that and to bring, you know, this to the market as a whole and bring the Sunset Jazz Festival to the building, and having this guy that's going to bring it like he brings it. But with being the first show, he's going to truly bring it tomorrow night.
7: 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Right, Monty? 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
1: Praise Mix Down, where we keep God first in the mix. D-Stone J live in the building.
2: Yes, yes, yes, yes.
1: And you can hear the smile on my face because my sister's in here, which means there's no rules,
2: none.
1: There's no boundaries, there's no limits.
2: Sitting on the table.
1: I'm sitting on the table. I know this is going to look awkward on social media, but I'm that comfortable.
2: Yes, yes. This is my brother for a long, long time, though.
1: Yes.
2: Like, seriously, we both, like, I mean, he's not from St. Louis. He's Canadian.
1: Exactly.
2: Arrête, you know.
1: Yeah.
2: Ain't that what they say?
1: Yeah, that's stop in French. No, we're going to get there later.
2: Anyways, but yeah, we were in St. Louis together, so I love my brother.
1: Yes. All right, here on the Praise
2: Mix
1: Down.

0: Praise Mix Down, where we keep God first in the mix. Jay is live in the building for the Takeover Show, and she now goes by Jayvon.
1: I'm Jayvon, darling.
0: Which sounds like a perfume or
1: Jayvon,
0: something.
1: Jayvon, like Strong Jay.
0: What are you wearing, Jayvon?
1: Jayvon G.
0: Period. So here's the thing. We now live in a world where people are really chasing validation.
1: Yeah.
0: And I think social media has a lot to do with
1: this,
0: because it's like the blue check was supposed to be like, no, we did background research on you and you actually do what you say you're doing. So we're going to give you a blue check.
1: Yeah.
0: And now they were like, no, you can get one. Just
1: you'll
0: purchase
1: get a blue
0: it.
1: Check. You'll get a blue check. You get a blue check.
0: You just purchase one.
1: Yeah.
0: Okay. So my question is to the person who feels like, I don't want to have to pay for my blue check. I've been doing this. What advice do you have for that person? Because I just talked to somebody today and it was like, I just feel like I'm not getting the credit that I deserve for the work that I've done. And I was like, I don't know if you should chase that anymore.
1: Yeah, I don't think you should chase it by any means. But I do think, because I own an agency, a branding agency, a strategizing agency, and a production agency. So there's a certain thing about putting some respect on your name. And a lot of times we're waiting on others to do it. And most of the time, those people are the people that are jealous of us. So we can't do it. So that's one thing in this particular season of me being Jayvon that I've really just owned, clapping for myself. It's like, if I need to do that for my brand, oh yeah, I'm going to do it. I'm not waiting on nobody to tell me I need a new website. I'm not waiting on nobody to tell me I need a new logo. I'm not waiting on nobody to tell me I need verification, need more follow, none of that. I'm going to do all I need to do. And then y'all going to see the work, because the work behind it is going to validate it itself.
0: And then y'all going to see. English teachers everywhere are screaming. And then y'all going to see.
1: And then y'all going to see.
0: Come on.
1: And this is edumacation over here. Over her.
0: Hey.
1: Over her.
0: Listen, over her.
1: Over
0: listen,
1: her.
0: When we get back, we're going to talk more about and then y'all going to see.
1: And then y'all going to see.
0: All right, here on the Praise.
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2: 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If you missed the show, here's what you missed.
3: Yeah, man. If you're just not tuning in, man, I got two special guests. I got Mr. Monty Jones, the general manager, you know, from M Market Arena, the Johnny Mercer Theater, and now the all-new Vistar Pavilion in Port Wentworth. And I got jazz legend, the Prince of Sophisticated Soul, Will Downing, in the building, man, performing this weekend. You ready?
4: Man, this is exciting. I haven't seen the venue yet, but I've been hearing about it. I heard amazing things about it. Looking forward to being the very first on that stage and bringing the best of what I do and what I've done the last 35 years. So I have 29 albums to my credit, along with the other artists that are on the show as well that have a long list of a long discography. And we're going to do the best of what we have done for all these years on that stage for the very first time. And let me just back up one thing. As you said, it's jazz. It's not necessarily jazz. It's R&B and jazz is what we do. It's classic R&B is what I've been doing all my life. Avery Sunshine, just to give her a full name, does the same thing. So we all bring kind of like a combination of jazz and R&B. So if you're a lover of that sort of thing, you're going to have a good time. I mean, a good time.
3: 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Don't worry. 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
4: All right. We'll get the beef out. Get the beef out. You about to have a good
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7: I was constantly in pain and I was losing weight. Marilyn Risch, Broxton, Georgia.
8: Marilyn was diagnosed with Crohn's disease, which is inflammation of the intestines that causes weight loss, abdominal pain, and malnutrition. Dr. William Mansour, gastroenterology.
7: I was a prisoner to the pain. There was no quality of life.
8: At St. Joseph's Candler, we have cutting-edge technology. She had a colonoscopy as well as an MR enterography that showed a narrowing of her colon as well as severe inflammation. She had infusion done that calmed down the inflammation where she could eventually have surgery to fix her stricture.
7: I felt relief the day after the surgery was done. At St. Joseph's Hospital, they are friendly, understanding, and they care.
8: She's able to live a normal life and can be her normal, active self.
7: I have been able to go hunting and fishing again with my grandchildren. It's wonderful.
8: And that's why I choose to practice at St. Joseph's Candler.
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0: Praise Mix Down, where we keep God first in the mix. D Stone, Jay in the building, a return offender on the show.
1: Really?
0: Okay.
1: For
0: you know what I'm saying? But her offense is going to actually make you better. So when we get back, we're going to talk more about, we've been talking validation, identification, all the Asians. It's all coming up. All right here on the Praise
1: Mix
0: Damn.

0: Praise Mix Down, where we keep God first in the mix. And you know what, Jay? I'm so excited to have you in here. She now goes by Javon.
1: I am Javon Day.
0: And you have to say it like...
1: Javon!
0: You have to... Available now at Macy's.
1: Exactly. Only right. The best.
0: Come on. So I'm excited because what I'm hearing in the spirit and what I'm hearing in the tone of this show is that this is the season that you fight for yourself.
1: Yes.
0: I know you've been fighting for yourself for a long time.
1: Yeah.
0: I'm not tired yet.
1: Yeah.
0: But, but now we're coaching people.
1: Yeah.
0: In why it's important. And some of us are late bloomers in fighting for themselves.
1: Yeah.
0: But what advice do you have for people that are like, well, I just don't know. But in the meantime, you're waiting on people to see you and you're mad.
1: Yeah.
0: Let's just be honest. You're mad, but they're not going to see you until you decide to fight for yourself.
1: Yeah, yeah, yeah, yeah. I'll first say, if you are feeling angry or you are feeling mad, one of the first steps for me, honestly, was therapy. Like, to really get to the root of it. To get to the root of, why do I feel like I need validation from people? Why do I feel like I need that to help me to move forward? Why do I, and you know what I mean? So getting to the root of that. But then the whole other thing is, I've always kind of advocated for myself. I've been a teeny little superwoman from a little teapot for a very long time. You know, whether it be fighting for my royalties or fighting for my position at a company, being the only black woman at a company, you know, like, so it's, I've just definitely had to fight different things for a long time. But it was after, honestly, the most traumatic season of my life was the divorce, that I really decided to fully reclaim my power. The thing that the devil meant to destroy me and take me out was actually the thing that fueled me and gave me the power that I needed to actually see myself how God truly sees me. And so if you are fighting that thing, the reality is folks gonna see you when they see you, and they ain't when they ain't.
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6: Yeah, if you're just not tuning in, man, I got jazz icon Mr. Will Downing and the GM. You know him from M-Market Arena. You know him from the Johnny Mercer Theater. And now you know him from the all-new Vistar Pavilion / Amphitheater opening up in Port Wentworth, Mr. Monty Jones. Can you talk a little bit about what led to the decision of opening an amphitheater in Port Wentworth?
7: Yeah, so it goes back to partnerships as a whole. Over at M-Market Arena, we're with the city of Savannah and the Savannah Ghost Pirates. That has been such a great partnership with all of us, along with Pat Mathis and our core group there at In-Market Arena and Johnny Mercer Theater. And so through that partnership with the Ghost Pirates, it boded to the city of Port Wentworth to look at bringing in their practice facility. So now what makes it also unique is the Vistar Pavilion is connected to the Savannah Ghost Pirates Ice Cove, so that, you know, they have a practice facility for their team. Games will still be played in M-Market Arena, but their practice will be there. But then it also will provide public skating, learn to skate, figure skating, and just having birthday parties or all different atmospheres for to do on the ice. But then it's connected to the pavilion. And so with that, through those partnerships, we were able to join that and to bring, you know, this to the market as a whole and bring the Sunset Jazz Festival to the building, and having this guy that's going to bring it, like, he brings it. But with being the first show, he's going to truly bring it tomorrow night.
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10: I was constantly in pain and I was losing weight. Marilyn Risch, Broxton, Georgia.
11: Marilyn was diagnosed with Crohn's disease, which is inflammation of the intestines that causes weight loss, abdominal pain, and malnutrition. Dr. William Mansour, gastroenterology.
10: I was a prisoner to the pain. There was no quality of life.
11: At St. Joseph's Candler, we have cutting-edge technology. She had a colonoscopy as well as an MR enterography that showed a narrowing of her colon as well as severe inflammation. She had infusion done that calmed down the inflammation, where she could eventually have surgery to fix her stricture.
10: I felt relief the day after the surgery was done. at St. Joseph's Hospital, they are friendly, understanding, and they care.
11: She's able to live a normal life and can be her normal, active self.
10: I have been able to go hunting and fishing again with my grandchildren. It's wonderful.
11: And that's why I choose to practice at St. Joseph's Candler.
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0: Praise Mix Down, where we keep God first in the mix. If you like that mix, good. A lot of people do.
1: Good.
0: Yeah, good. That's great. So, I got Jay Live in the building for the Takeover Show, now known as Jay Vaughn.
1: Yes.
0: And you know what? If you're late to church, we were talking about the person that I wanted to see didn't see me. And she was talking about a relationship that she had with her daughter and how there was a strain, I guess, after the divorce.
1: After the divorce.
0: It was kind of like, you know, because we don't want kids to take a side.
1: But they kind of have to.
0: But they kind of do.
1: They kind of have to, based off of the fact that, like, who do they end up living with? That kind of feels like a side. And it wasn't necessarily that part that I think was the part that caused the rift. I think it was the part that she had to war with. And I'm learning that more and more. And I also think it was God's divine provision for me. Because I've been such a people pleaser, and that's what my TED Talk is about the confessions of a people pleaser. I've always been someone that has literally pleased other people. Like, what can I do to help you? What can I do to help you? And I always take the leftovers and help myself, right? And so what God has allowed, and don't allow this. If you're listening to this and you feel like God is telling you to write the book or start the business or start the ministry or whatever, do the class, go to school, you know, whatever it is you're supposed to do. You're like, I got to take care of the kids, or I got to do that, I got to do. Baby, at the end of the day, you got to take care of yourself as well. You got to do what God's called you to do, or he'll allow those things to be stripped away from you.
0: So wait, when we get back, we're going to talk about obedience. I pray that you're enjoying this show today, because I am. All right, here on the Praise
1: Mix
0: Down.
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10: 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If you missed the show, here's what you missed.
11: Yeah, man. If you're just not tuning in, man, I got two special guests. I got Mr. Monty Jones, the general manager, you know, from M Market Arena, the Johnny Mercer Theater, and now the all-new ViStar Pavilion in Port Wentworth. And I got jazz legend, the Prince of Sophisticated Soul, Will Downing, in the building, man, performing this weekend. You ready?
12: Man, this is exciting. I haven't seen the venue yet, but I've been hearing about it. I heard amazing things about it. Looking forward to being the very first on that stage and bringing the best of what I do and what I've done the last 35 years. So I have 29 albums to my credit, along with the other artists that are on the show as well, that have a long list of a long discography. And we're going to do the best of what we have done for all these years on that stage for the very first time. And let me just back up one thing that you said. It's jazz. It's not necessarily jazz. It's R&B and jazz is what we do. It's classic R&B is what I've been doing all my life. Avery Sunshine, just to give her a full name, does the same thing. So we all bring kind of like a combination of jazz and R&B. So if you're a lover of that sort of thing, you're going to have a good time. I mean, a good time.
11: Oh, you good. Don't worry. We got the on hand.
12: All right. Well, get the beef out. Get the beef out. You about to have a good
11: gonna
12: time.
11: Be me. Yeah. It's going to be me, I thought.
12: You thought it was going
10: to
12: be me.
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14: It started with lower back and gut pain, and it just wouldn't go away. Jonathan Keynes, Ludowice, Georgia.
15: A cancerous mass inside one of Jonathan's kidneys was causing his pain. Typically, we remove the entire kidney. However, in this case, we had the opportunity to spare most of it, preventing future downstream health and lifestyle issues. Dr. James Liu, urologist.
14: Dr. Liu explained to me in detail how he planned to save my kidney. It was a high-risk surgery, but after speaking with Dr. Liu, I was all in.
15: It was open surgery. We made an incision on the 11th and 12th rib and gained vascular access to the kidney. We removed just 5% of the kidney, the entire mass, and all of the cancer. This is possible because St. Joseph's Candler supports physicians with strong clinical expertise and post-operative care. We have fantastic nurses and support staff who provide exceptional care for patients from door to door.
14: They saved my kidney and restored my peace of mind and my life.
15: And that's why I choose to practice at St. Joseph's Candler.
14: It started with lower back and gut pain, and it just wouldn't go away. Jonathan Kane's, Ludowice, Georgia.
15: A cancerous mass inside one of Jonathan's kidneys was causing his pain. Typically, we remove the entire kidney. However, in this case, we had the opportunity to spare most of it, preventing future downstream health.

0: God first in the mix.
1: Praise Mix Down, where we keep God first in the mix. Hype Man, D Stone, J Live in the building. Yeah. And I'm so excited for you today because you're listening to the Praise Mix Down. It's the Takeover Show. J, a.k.a. J Vaughn.
2: Okay, period.
1: Is in live in the building. And when we get back, we're going to talk about obedience.
2: Oh, my gosh. Fed and sacrifice.
1: All right, here on the Praise
2: Mix
1: Down.

0: Yo, Danny. I will say Jesus on the telephone, tell him what to do. Come on, one of them phone. It's a song like an intro. Forget all that. Anyways,
1: this is the Praddy girl song from way back when. Change me name to Praddy, he bad as some of them. I push chacha fire, people and them. When me I go do

0: Praise Mix Down, where we keep God first in the mix. And I'm about to tell my friend Jay something that I haven't told her.
1: What you about to tell me?
0: So I told God that I wanted to do something different, right? And he said, I actually want you to make a mixtape. Now, Jay, you remember I used to make mixtapes all the time back in the day. But here's what started happening. I mix for Ricky. I mix for the Willie Moore Jr. Show. I mix for the Praise Mix Down. So now it's
1: all
0: like
1: all I do is mix.
0: no matter what. Right? But he was like, no, but you're not playing the songs that you
1: and you're great at
0: like.
1: Yeah.
0: That are not getting played on the radio. So I was like, oh, I get to do one of those? He said, yeah. He said, do music that you enjoy that maybe other people don't understand. And I was started wondering. I said, I wonder if other people do that, or do you only do the things that people understand? And I just want to minister to somebody today, like, it is time for you to start doing things that only you understand, and that doesn't need the validation or the acceptance or the cosign of anybody else.
1: Wow. You know what, bro? That

0: But what that reminds me of is how a lot of times, especially me as a black woman in corporate and in different environments, I used to do a lot of, I was a worship pastor at a lot of like majorly Caucasian churches and things like that, where I was one of the only people of color on the staff. And I found myself code switching, you know? And
1: Wait, time out. We got to take a quick break. When we get back, we're going to find out what code switching means.
0: Code switching, yes.
1: I don't even know what that means. We're going to find out when we get back. All right, here on The Praise
0: Mix.
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8: Yeah, yeah, if you're just not tuning in, man, I got jazz icon Mr. Will Downing and the GM. You know him from M Market Arena. You know him from the Johnny Mercer Theater. And now you know him from the all-new Vistar Pavilion / Amphitheater opening up in Port Wentworth, Mr. Monty Jones. Can you talk a little bit about what led to the decision of opening an amphitheater in Port Wentworth?
9: Yeah, so it goes back to partnerships as a whole. You know, over at In-Market Arena, where we're with the city of Savannah and the Savannah Ghost Pirates, that has been such a great partnership with all of us, along with Pat Mathis and our core group there at In-Market Arena and Johnny Mercer Theater. And so through that partnership with the Ghost Pirates, it boded to the city of Port Wentworth to look at bringing in their practice facility. So now what makes it also unique is the Vistar Pavilion is connected to the Savannah Ghost Pirates Ice Cove, so that, you know, they have a practice facility for their team. Games will still be played in In-Market Arena, but their practice will be there. But then it also will provide public skating, learn to skate, figure skating, and just having birthday parties or all different atmospheres for to do on the ice. And but then it's connected to the pavilion. And so with that, through those partnerships, we were able to adjoin that and to bring, you know, this to the market as a whole and bring the Sunset Jazz Festival to the building, and having this guy that's going to bring it like he brings it. But with being the first show, he's going to truly bring it tomorrow night.
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13: I was constantly in pain and I was losing weight. Marilyn Rich, Broxton, Georgia.
14: Marilyn was diagnosed with Crohn's disease, which is inflammation of the intestines that causes weight loss, abdominal pain, and malnutrition. Dr. William Mansour, gastroenterology.
13: I was a prisoner to the pain. There was no quality of life.
14: At St. Joseph's Candler, we have cutting-edge technology. She had a colonoscopy as well as an MR enterography that showed a narrowing of her colon as well as severe inflammation. She had infusion done that calmed down the inflammation where she could eventually have surgery to fix her stricture.
13: I felt relief the day after the surgery was done. At St. Joseph's Hospital, they are friendly, understanding, and they care.
14: She's able to live a normal life and can be her normal, active self.
13: I have been able to go hunting and fishing again with my grandchildren. It's wonderful.
14: And that's why I choose to practice at St. Joseph's Candler.

0: Praise Mix Down, where we keep God first in the mix. I am having the best time ever. It is the Takeover Show. Javon, a.k.a. Jay, is in the building. And when we get back, we're going to talk about the definition of code switching.
1: Yeah.
0: I don't know what this means, so I'm going to stick around. It's going to happen in less than 5 minutes. All right, here on the Praise
1: Mix Down.

0: First in the mix, D-Stone, J, a.k.a. J-Von.
1: Yes.
0: Live in the building, and we're talking about a new term that I've never heard before.
1: You haven't heard this?
0: What does code switching mean?
1: Code switching is when, like, how I naturally just, like, how I say finna. Like,
0: okay.
1: Even though I'm educated, even though, you know, it's just a vernacular that I have when I'm comfortable with people that look like me.
0: Okay.
1: But the moment I walk in a room where people that don't look like me are in there, I tend to switch my vernacular up into more of the Queen's English. And I'm like, hello, how are you?
0: Hey,
1: how are you? I might be like, hey, what's up, D? Oh, you feel me, bro?
0: And then you change too. So how are things?
1: Hey, how are things? How are things?
0: How are things?
1: Yeah, how's the weather?
0: So not us.
1: Oh my gosh. In the per my previous email.
0: So that's code switching? Is that code switching, or is that just you know more than one language?
1: No, I mean, but that's the thing. It's code switching when you do it only to be understood by the masses. Okay, and I used to do that even on the Talk It Out podcast with Joyce Meyer because I got sick of them putting captions under my words, under mine.
0: Are you serious?
1: For a while, I said, now y'all got to stop. We are so busy trying to change who we truly are and our creative vernacular that we're trying to appeal to a different audience that really isn't our people. If we would just speak the way we're supposed to speak, if we say tree like we say tree,
0: yeah, man.
1: There's so many people that God has assigned to us.
0: Amen.
1: Man, just be yourself.
0: Yeah.
1: No.
0: Oh, you know what? We're just going to let her be Top Shelf Jay.
1: Top Shelf Jay! That's the new handle, baby.
0: When we get back, we're going to talk to Top Shelf Jay.
1: Period.
0: All right, here on The Praise.
1: Mix.
0: Damn.

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1: If you don't know what to do, just raise your hand. The Praise Mixdown. Keeping God first in the mix.
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6: 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If you missed the show, here's what you missed.
7: Yeah, man. If you're just not tuning in, man, I got two special guests. I got Mr. Monty Jones, the general manager, you know, from M Market Arena, the Johnny Mercer Theater, and now the all-new Vistar Pavilion in Port Wentworth. And I got jazz legend, the Prince of Sophisticated Soul, Will Downing, in the building, man, performing this weekend. You ready?
8: Man, this is exciting. I haven't seen the venue yet, but I've been hearing about it. I heard amazing things about it. Looking forward to being the very first on that stage and bringing the best of what I do and what I've done the last 35 years. So I have 29 albums to my credit, along with the other artists that are on the show as well that have a long list of a long discography. And we're going to do the best of what we have done for all these years on that stage for the very first time. And let me just back up one thing. As you said, it's jazz. It's not necessarily jazz. It's R&B and jazz is what we do. It's classic R&B is what I've been doing all my life. Avery Sunshine, just to give her a full name, does the same thing. So we all bring kind of like a combination of jazz and R&B. So if you're a lover of that sort of thing, you're going to have a good time.
7: Oh, you good. Don't worry. We got the on hand.
8: All right. Well, get the beef out. Get the beef out. You about to have a good time.
7: Yeah. This is going to be me, I thought.
8: You thought it was going to be me.
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11: I'm in my mid-60s, and I've learned a few things about my body that I didn't know and not many women talk about. 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
0: Like many women, Sue suffered from pelvic prolapse following the birth of her children. But she also had an overactive bladder and hormonal deficiencies due to menopause. Dr. Joseph Stubbs, urogynecologist.
12: I was miserable. I had all kinds of issues and aches and pains. Dr. Stubbs and the entire team at St. Joseph's Candler were fantastic. They listened to me, they knew what my issues were, and they explained everything to me.
0: There's no reason women like Sue have to suffer silently. There's so much we can do at St. Joseph Candler. Working with the team, we corrected Sue's prolapse, installed a bladder pacemaker, and started her on hormone pellet therapy to get her back on track.
12: I just feel fantastic and can't believe really that I could feel this good at this point.
0: And that's why I choose to practice at St. Joseph's Candler.
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1: Only the best. Only the best.
0: AKA J Bond.
2: Only the best.
0: Oh, no, we got to have a Top Shelf D Stone, too.
1: Okay, yes.
0: Yeah, a Top Shelf. No, D Stone Neat.
1: Ooh, neat.
0: That's terrible.
1: No, it's
0: now
1: not.
0: I sound like I'm a little too familiar.
1: No,
0: like,
1: hey, neat, it's okay. Just
0: neat,
1: be yourself.
0: Neat is what it is.
1: The folks that understand. The other folks feeling like you got a tidy house,
0: He said, "What does he mean by neat?"
1: We're not talking about folding clothes.
0: We're talking about something else.
1: Nope, don't put nothing else in it.
0: Come on, don't put nothing else.
1: Don't
0: in
1: you
0: it.
1: Put nothing else in? I want it neat.
0: I want it neat. Glory to God. Hey, so wait a second. So we're talking about the challenge of being authentically who God created you to be. And if you're hearing a lot of freedom in this show, this is what happens when you get around people like yourself.
1: Yeah.
0: You know what I'm saying? And when I mean like yourself, I mean like spirits.
1: Yeah.
0: So I've always known the free version of Jay.
1: Yeah.
0: She's always known the free version of me.
1: Yeah.
0: But we didn't always get paid to be the free version of ourselves.
1: We were never allowed to be our free selves in public. Like, we were always allowed to be. And that's one thing that I love about you. You've seen me in we've been friends for so long now.
0: Facts.
1: That, like, you've seen me in so many different seasons of my life, and mm-hmm. you've literally, I was even telling Willie Moore Jr. this, because he was like, I don't know this version. I was like, you couldn't. I was like, you weren't around then. You weren't around then. And you weren't in my face. Like, Dwight and Elise were in my face. Y'all were my brother and sister for
0: Facts.
1: Real. And I'm like, they've always known me to be like this. I'm like, but now there's a freedom on me that I know God loves me and he accepts me as I am. And I actually now find myself getting way more opportunities because I'm myself.
0: Woo. So I pray that you receive that today. Like understand that the version of you that you're keeping from everybody is actually the best Yelp review version of you.
1: Best Yelp.
0: Alright, praise the Lord. We'll get back. We got more when we get back. All right, here on the Praise
1: Mix.
0: Damn.
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12: Yeah, if you're just not tuning in, man, I got jazz icon Mr. Will Downing and the GM. You know him from M Market Arena. You know him from the Johnny Mercer Theater. And now you know him from the all-new ViStar Pavilion / Amphitheater opening up in Port Wentworth. Mr. Monty Jones. Can you talk a little bit about what led to the decision of opening an amphitheater in Port Wentworth?
13: Yeah, so it goes back to partnerships as a whole. You know, over at In Market Arena, where we're with the city of Savannah and the Savannah Ghost Pirates, that has been such a great partnership with all of us, along with Pat Mathis and our core group there at In Market Arena and Johnny Mercer Theater. And so through that partnership with the Ghost Pirates, it boded to the city of Port Wentworth to look at bringing in their practice facility. So now what makes it also unique is the ViStar Pavilion is connected to the Savannah Ghost Pirates Ice Cove, so that, you know, they have a practice facility for their team. Games will still be played in In-Market Arena, but their practice will be there. But then it also will provide public skating, learn to skate, figure skating, and just having birthday parties or all different atmospheres for to do on the ice. But then it's connected to the pavilion. And so with that, through those partnerships, we were able to join that and to bring, you know, this to the market as a whole and bring the Sunset Jazz Festival to the building, and having this guy that's going to bring it, like, he brings it But with being the first show, he's going to truly bring it tomorrow night.
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1: Weekdays from 3 to 7 p.m. CJ the DJ gets the city right down by the river. 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
2: Yeah, yeah, man. If you're just not tuning in, man, I got two special guests. I got Mr. Monty Jones, the general manager, you know, from M Market Arena, the Johnny Mercer Theater, and now the all-new Vistar Pavilion in Port Wentworth. And I got jazz legend, the Prince of Sophisticated Soul, Will Downing, in the building, man, performing this weekend. You ready?
3: Man, this is exciting. I haven't seen the venue yet, but I've been hearing about it. I heard amazing things about it. Looking forward to being the very first on that stage.

0: stage and bring the best of what I've do and what I've done the last 35 years. So I have 29 albums to my credit, along with the other artists that are on the show as well that have a long list of a long discography. And we're going to do the best of what we have done for all these years on that stage for the very first time. And let me just back up one thing that you said. It's jazz. It's not necessarily jazz. It's R&B and jazz is what we do. It's classic R&B is what I've been doing all my life. Avery Sunshine, just to give her a full name, does the same thing. So we all bring kind of like a combination of jazz and R&B. So if you're a lover of that sort of thing, you're going to have a good time. I mean, a good time.
1: Oh, you good. Don't worry. We got the on hand.
0: All right. We'll get the beef out. 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

0: 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Falling hard on another hemisphere. Somebody tell them people Mr. Hem is here.
1: Whoa, whoa, whoa, whoa, whoa.
0: Mr. Hem is here.

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Never chase bread, chase the vision. Make your word when you see it, be the business. No cap, God am a witness. Success feel better, independent. 9-11 at the Valley, Adel in it. Big Master P vibe, no limit. Falling hard on another hemisphere. Somebody tell them people Mr. Hem is here. 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Mr. Hem is here.

0: you could put me any place on the map, cause I'm him. 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Make your word when you see it, be the business. No cap, God am a witness. Success feel better, independent. 9-11 mid the valley, out of Lenny. 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Falling hard on another hemisphere. Somebody tell them people Mr. Hem is here.
1: Whoa, whoa, whoa, whoa, whoa, whoa.
0: Mr. Hem is here.
1: Whoa, whoa, whoa, whoa, whoa, whoa.
0: Mr. Hem.
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I just messed up the whole program. 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
2: Yeah, yeah, if you're just not tuning in, man, I got jazz icon, Mr. Will Downing, and the GM. You know him from M-Market Arena. You know him from the Johnny Mercer Theater. And now you know him from the all-new ViStar Pavilion / Amphitheater opening up in Port Wentworth, Mr. Monty Jones. Can you talk a little bit about what led to the decision of opening an amphitheater in Port Wentworth?
3: Yeah, so it goes back to partnerships as a whole. You know, over at M-Market Arena, where we're with the city of Savannah and the Savannah Ghost Pirates, that has been such a great partnership with all of us, along with Pat Mathis and our core group there at M-Market Arena and Johnny Mercer Theater. And so through that partnership with the Ghost Pirates, it boded to the city of Port Wentworth to look at bringing in their practice facility. So now what makes it also unique is the ViStar Pavilion is connected to the Savannah Ghost Pirates Ice Cove, so that, you know, they have a practice facility for their team. Games will still be played in M-Market Arena, but their practice will be there. But then it also will provide public skating, learn to skate, figure skating, and just having birthday parties or all different atmospheres for to do on the ice. But then it's connected to the pavilion. And so with that, through those partnerships, we were able to join that and to bring, you know, this to the market as a whole and bring the Sunset Jazz Festival to the building, and having this guy that's going to bring it, like he brings it. But with being the first show, he's going to truly bring it tomorrow night.
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2: Yeah, yeah, man. If you're just not tuning in, man, I got two special guests. I got Mr. Monty Jones, the general manager, you know, from M Market Arena, the Johnny Mercer Theater, and now the all-new Vistar Pavilion in Port Wentworth. And I got jazz legend, the Prince of Sophisticated Soul, Will Downing, in the building, man, performing this weekend. You ready?
3: Man, this is exciting. I haven't seen the venue yet, but I've been hearing about it. I heard amazing things about it. Looking forward to being the very first on that stage and bringing the best of what I do and what I've done the last 35 years. So I have 29 albums to my credit, along with the other artists that are on the show as well that have a long list of a long discography. And we're going to do the best of what we have done for all these years on that stage for the very first time. And let me just back up one thing that you said. It's jazz. It's not necessarily jazz. It's R&B and jazz is what we do. It's classic R&B is what I've been doing all my life. Avery Sunshine, just to give her a full name, does the same thing. So we all bring kind of like a combination of jazz and R&B. So if you're a lover of that sort of thing, you're going to have a good time. I mean, a good time.
2: 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Don't worry. 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
3: 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Well, get the beef out. Get the beef out. You about to have a good time.
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0: 10, girl, you a 10. Girl, you a 10, girl, you a 10, girl, you a 10. 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
2: Yeah, yeah, if you're just not tuning in, man, I got jazz icon Mr. Will Downing and the GM. You know him from M-Market Arena. You know him from the Johnny Mercer Theater. And now you know him from the all-new Vistar Pavilion / Amphitheater opening up in Port Wentworth, Mr. Monty Jones. Can you talk a little bit about what led to the decision of opening an amphitheater in Port Wentworth?
3: Yeah, so it goes back to partnerships as a whole. You know, over at M-Market Arena, where we're with the city of Savannah and the Savannah Ghost Pirates, that has been such a great partnership with all of us, along with Pat Mathis and our core group there at M-Market Arena and Johnny Mercer Theater. And so through that partnership with the Ghost Pirates, it boded to the city of Port Wentworth to look at bringing in their practice facility. So now what makes it also unique is the Vistar Pavilion is connected to the Savannah Ghost Pirates Ice Cove, so that, you know, they have a practice facility for their team. Games will still be played in M-Market Arena, but their practice will be there. But then it also will provide public skating, learn to skate, figure skating, and just having birthday parties or all different atmospheres for to do on the ice. But then it's connected to the pavilion. And so with that, through those partnerships, we were able to adjoin that and to bring, you know, this to the market as a whole and bring the Sunset Jazz Festival to the building, and having this guy that's going to bring it like he brings it. But with being the first show, he's going to truly bring it tomorrow night.
4: 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Right, Monty? No pressure at all.
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1: A Better Life with Dr. Sanjay Gupta.
2: How often do you stop to wonder whether you should share something that's revealing, maybe even embarrassing, with a partner, a friend, or even your boss? In her new book called Revealing, The Underrated Power of Oversharing, behavioral scientist Leslie John says doing just that can help you deepen relationships that are vital to your life. We need people to trust us in order to get things like love, friendship, and career success. That's what she told us. When you make yourself vulnerable by revealing something sensitive, it does make other people trust you. In turn, when you ask someone to reveal something about themselves, showing that interest will generally lead someone to like you more. Why? Because people like to be asked about themselves, she says. It also signals that they are discriminating and choosy, but in a good way. I'm Dr. Sanjay Gupta, helping you live a better life.
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4: Denver, you are the greatest crowd we've ever had. And I'm not just saying that because it's written down.

0: You can put me any place on the map, cause I'm him. Never chase bread, chase the vision. Make your word when you said be the business. No cap, God am a witness. Success feel better, independent. 9-11 at the Valley Adelinic. Big Master P vibe, no limit. Falling hard on another hemisphere. Somebody tell them people Mr. Hem is here.
1: Whoa, whoa, whoa, whoa, whoa, whoa.
0: Mr. Hem is here.
1: Whoa, whoa, whoa, whoa, whoa, whoa.
0: Mr. Hem.
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Stores is f***ing synonyms. 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
1: 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If you missed the show, here's what you missed.
2: Yeah, yeah, man. If you're just not tuning in, man, I got two special guests. I got Mr. Monty Jones, the general manager, you know, from M Market Arena, the Johnny Mercer Theater, and now the all-new Vistar Pavilion in Port Wentworth. And I got jazz legend, the Prince of Sophisticated Soul, Will Downing, in the building, man, performing this weekend. You ready?
3: Man, this is exciting. I haven't seen the venue yet, but I've been hearing about it. I heard amazing things about it. Looking forward to being the very first on that stage and bringing the best of what I do and what I've done the last 35 years. So I have 29 albums to my credit, along with the other artists that are on the show as well that have a long list of a long discography. And we're going to do the best of what we have done for all these years on that stage for the very first time. And let me just back up one thing that you said. It's jazz. It's not necessarily jazz. It's R&B and jazz is what we do. It's classic R&B is what I've been doing all my life. Avery Sunshine, just to give her a full name, does the same thing. So we all bring kind of like a combination of jazz and R&B. So if you're a lover of that sort of thing, you're going to have a good time. I mean, a good time.
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3: 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You about to have a good time.
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1: A Better Life with Dr. Sanjay Gupta.
2: Should you still work out when you're injured, or should you take it easy? 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Certified strength and conditioning coach Dana Santis told us, recovery is about choosing the right kind of movement at the right time. 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I'm Dr. Sanjay Gupta, helping you live a better life.
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0: with all of us, along with Pat Mathis and our core group there at In Market Arena and Johnny Mercer Theater. And so through that partnership with the Ghost Pirates, it boded to the city of Port Wentworth to look at bringing in their practice facility. So now what makes it also unique is the Vistar Pavilion is connected to the Savannah Ghost Pirates Ice Cove, so that, you know, they have a practice facility for their team. Games will still be played in Market Arena, but their practice will be there. But then it also will provide public skating, learn to skate, figure skating, and just having birthday parties or all different atmospheres for it to do on the ice. And but then it's connected to the pavilion. And so with that, through those partnerships, we were able to adjoin that and to bring, you know, this to the market as a whole and bring the Sunset Jazz Festival to the building, and having this guy that's going to bring it, like he brings it, but with being the first show, he's going to truly bring it tomorrow night.
1: 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Right, Monty? 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
3: 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Shawty, you can hate, but your girl steady watching. Bitch, you can't.

0: 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E93.
1: Tell the people.

0: you could put me any place on the map, cause I'm him. Never chase bread, chase the vision. Make your word when you see it, be the business. No cap, God am a witness. 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Big Master P vibe, no limit. Falling hard on another hemisphere. Somebody tell them people Mr. Him is here.
1: Whoa, whoa, whoa, whoa, whoa, whoa.
0: Mr. Him is here.
1: Whoa, whoa, whoa, whoa, whoa, whoa.
0: Mr. Him.
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2: Yeah, man. If you're just not tuning in, man, I got two special guests. I got Mr. Monty Jones, the general manager, you know, from M Market Arena, the Johnny Mercer Theater, and now the all-new Vistar Pavilion in Port Wentworth. And I got jazz legend, the Prince of Sophisticated Soul, Will Downing, in the building, man, performing this weekend. You ready?
3: Man, this is exciting. I haven't seen the venue yet, but I've been hearing about it. I heard amazing things about it. Looking forward to being the very first on that stage and bringing the best of what I do and what I've done the last 35 years. So I have 29 albums to my credit, along with the other artists that are on the show as well that have a long list of a long discography. And we're going to do the best of what we have done for all these years on that stage for the very first time. And let me just back up one thing that you said. It's jazz. It's not necessarily jazz. It's R&B and jazz is what we do. It's classic R&B is what I've been doing all my life. Avery Sunshine, just to give her a full name, does the same thing. So we all bring kind of like a combination of jazz and R&B. So if you're a lover of that sort of thing, you're going to have a good time. I mean, a good time.
2: Oh, you good. Don't worry. We got the on hand.
3: All right. Well, get the beef out. Get the beef out. You about to have a good time.
4: Yeah. It was going to be me, I thought.
2: You thought it was going to be me.
1: You know. Tune in to Down by the River with CJ the DJ.
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Let us know what you think about this one on our Instagram at E93 Radio. Really back it up and when you work.

0: I'm talking about Tuskegee University's president announcing his new professional dress code, banning bunnies, do-rags, and slippers. Do you agree with this new dress code policy?
1: I agree 100%. College is not an atmosphere that's going to get you a job. It teaches you and it prepares you for the world. They have to know how to dress.
2: I mean, just growing up earlier, it was dress for success. Mm-hmm. Now it's like they dress for some sex. Mm-hmm. So now they got to clean that up.
0: Dress for the men.
3: What you got on right now? You going to work?
2: Yeah, I got on work clothes.
3: What's your work clothes?
2: What I got on.
4: Yo,

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1: This ain't what you want.
2: Project.
1: This ain't what you want. This ain't what you want. 1600 block.

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1: You ain't need to tell me what to say, though.
2: Exactly. Right there.
3: Where you going?
2: Where you going? Where you going, man?

10 girl you a 10 girl you a 10 girl you a 10 girl you a 10 girl you a 10 girl you a 10 girl you a 10 girl you a 10 girl you a 10 girl you a 10 girl you a 10 girl you a 10 girl you a 10 girl you a 10 girl you a 10 girl you a 10 girl you a 10 girl you a 10 girl you a 10 girl you a 10 girl you a 10 girl you a 10 girl you a 10 girl you a 10 girl you a 10 girl you a 10 girl you a 10 girl you a 10 girl you a 10 girl you a 10 girl you a 10 girl you a 10 girl you a 10 girl you a 10 girl you a 10 girl you a 10 girl you a 10 girl you a 10 girl you a 10 girl you a 10 girl you a 10 girl you a 10 girl you a 10 girl you a 10 girl you a 10 girl you a 10 girl you a 10 girl you a 10 girl you a 10 girl you a 10 girl you a 10 girl you a 10 girl you a 10 girl you a

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2: Man, heard what you said through the grapevine. 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

0: you could put me any place on the map, cause I'm him. 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Make your word when you see it, be the business. No cap, God am a witness. 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Big Master P vibe, no limit. Falling hard on another hemisphere. Somebody tell them people Mr. Hem is here.
1: Whoa, whoa, whoa, whoa, whoa, whoa.
0: Mr. Hem is here.
1: Whoa, whoa, whoa, whoa, whoa, whoa.
0: Mr. Hem.
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